It starts when you turn us on. And we'll go forever after that. Today's best mix of R&B.

0: pre-gaming for the weekend. Happy Thursday, people. I'm Shea Moore. Thanks for hanging out with me in the ride. I've got the next couple of hours to play the best in classic and new classic R&B. We'll spill some R&B tea in the ride. And I read some research from Cornell University that found women are actually slightly more likely than men to experience a stressful midlife transition. That's what we're talking about today. Signs that you might be in full-blown midlife crisis.
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5: ABC News, I'm Michelle Franz, and a possible deal to end the three-month-long war with Iran inching toward the finish line, according to President Trump today. ABC's Patrick Reval says the ceasefire, though, remains fragile.
6: We have not really heard from the Iranians yet. There has been no official response to President Trump's announcement that that Iran is close to agreeing what he called this memo, this memorandum of understanding. We have been hearing from some Iranian state media, which basically have been pushing back on the idea that any agreement has been finalized.
5: President Trump also says the Strait of Hormuz will, quote, officially open the moment a deal is signed. Just hours after FISA extension measures failed in both the House and the Senate today over Bill Pulte's role as acting DNI director, President Trump announced he's nominated former SEC chair Jay Clayton to lead the agency. Mexico beat South Africa in the first match of the World Cup today in Mexico City. This is ABC News.
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17: 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This is your girl, Demetria McKinney.

0: Elijah Connor in the ride. You know, people joke about midlife crisis like it's all sports cars and bad decisions. But the reality is a whole lot deeper than that. Research from Cornell University found that women are actually slightly more likely than men to experience a stressful midlife transition by age 50. For men, it often centers around career issues. For women, it's more likely to be triggered by family changes like divorce, losing a parent, or challenges with their children. I've got five signs you might be going through it. You're constantly questioning your life choices. You find yourself asking, is this all there is? Or wondering if you're living the life you really wanted. Things that once felt satisfying suddenly feel routine.
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8: 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The conference will be held at the Mainstay Conference Room, 206 Highway 274 in Camden. Special speakers will be Evangelist LeClaire Williams and Deacon Marcus Johnson. 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
8: The Radio Works Weather Center. Here's a look at your overnight weather. Well, tonight it'll be partly cloudy skies, and that'll become overcast with a low of 77. Friday, rain showers early with overcast skies later in the day. Going to be hot with a high around 85. Saturday, sunshine and clouds mixed in, high of 94. Then on Sunday, showers and thunderstorms, cooler and less humid with a high around 85. I'm Doc Bryson. That's a look at your overnight weather from the Radio Works Weather Center.
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11: From the Radio Works Weather Center, here's a look at your overnight weather. Well, tonight it'll be partly cloudy skies, and that'll become overcast with a low of 77. Friday, rain showers early with overcast skies later in the day. Going to be hot with a high around 85. Saturday, sunshine and clouds mixed in, high of 94. Then on Sunday, showers and thunderstorms, cooler and less humid with a high around 85. I'm Doc Bryson. That's a look at your overnight weather from the Radio Works Weather Center.
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1: This is a love that withstands time, space, and matter forever. Forever's a mighty long time. Here we are decades later. The sentiment is still the same.

0: considered the first hip hop love song of all time. 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
1: When I'm alone in my room, sometimes I stare at the wall, and in the back of my mind, I hear my conscience call, telling me I need a girl who's as sweet as a dove.

0: the best in classic and new classic R&B is Groove Theory and the Rods. I'm originally from Queens, so all of this New York Knicks content online, I'm definitely here for it. Though I am not a basketball fan. I like football myself. Anyway, NBA Finals shift back to San Antonio on Saturday night for a pivotal game 5. The New York Knicks hold a 3-1 series lead after pulling off a historic comeback in game 4 and now have a chance to win their first NBA championship since 1973. Tip-off is set for 8:30 Eastern, 7:30 Central. Fans can watch live on ABC.
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7: I'm Michelle Franzen. After signaling a deal is close, President Trump calling off planned strikes on Iran and saying an agreement could be signed in a matter of days. ABC's Rachel Scott has more.
8: Hours after threatening to hit Iran very hard and seize the country's oil industry, President Trump abruptly backing off, claiming there is now a deal to end the war.
9: We just made a great settlement of the war with Iran, and we're going to be subject to finalization of documents, which should get done over the next few days.
8: Iran and the U.S. have been trading fire for days.
7: The House and Senate failing to pass short-term extensions of FISA wiretap authorization set to expire tomorrow, with bipartisan pushback over acting DNI Director Bill Pulte. President Trump now announcing he's nominating former SEC Chair Jay Clayton to head the intel agencies. World Cup fever building for tomorrow night's match in Los Angeles. The U.S. takes on Paraguay. This is ABC News.
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0: Rakers Oldest. Thanks for clicking the follow button at The Ride with Shay on Instagram. Still talking about midlife crisis. Could you possibly be going through one? 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
12: From the Radio Works Weather Center, here's a look at your overnight weather. Well, tonight it'll be partly cloudy skies, and that'll become overcast with a low of 77. Friday, rain showers early with overcast skies later in the day. Going to be hot with a high around 85. Saturday, sunshine and clouds mixed in, high of 94. Then on Sunday, showers and thunderstorms cooler and less humid with a high around 85. I'm Doc Bryce, and that's a look at your overnight weather from the Radio Works Weather Center.
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15: From the Radio Works Weather Center, here's a look at your overnight weather. Well, tonight it'll be partly cloudy skies, and that'll become overcast with a low of 77. Friday, rain showers early with overcast skies later in the day. Going to be hot with a high around 85. Saturday, sunshine and clouds mixed in, high of 94. Then on Sunday, showers and thunderstorms cooler and less humid with a high around 85. I'm Doc Bryce, and that's a look at your overnight weather from the Radio Works Weather Center.
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0: Best in classic and new classic R&B. I'm Shay Moore. Thanks for hanging out with me in The Ride. One of the biggest success stories in children's entertainment just got even bigger. Gracie's Corner, the popular YouTube series created by Houston parents Arlene and Javoris Hollingsworth, has landed a major deal with Disney. The educational music series, known for blending learning with hip-hop and R&B, will begin appearing on Disney Plus and Disney Junior this month. I don't have any kids, but I do have nephews, and I have watched many episodes of Gracie's Corner. This is a big deal for them. Congratulations.
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6: ABC News, I'm Dave Packard. President Trump calling off attacks on Iran, saying that now he's close to a deal and that it could be signed over the next few days. ABC senior Pentagon reporter Louis Martinez with what we know.
7: So the first details that we've gotten about this deal are coming from Israeli Prime Minister Bibi Netanyahu. About what we are talking about, according to Netanyahu, is the elimination of the removal of Iran's enriched uranium, the dismantling of Iran's uranium enrichment facilities, the limiting of their missile production, and the end of Iran's proxies.
6: President Trump announced the nomination of U.S. Attorney for the Southern District of New York and former SEC Chairman Jay Clayton as permanent Director of National Intelligence to replace controversial acting director Bill Pulte. The 2026 FIFA World Cup officially kicking off in Mexico City. First match saw Mexico score a 2-0 win over South Africa. This is ABC News.
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0: not a midlife crisis, if that's what you were thinking. But that's what we're talking about tonight in The Ride. If you're possibly going through a midlife crisis, I've got some things you could pay attention to, see if it's the case. You're obsessed with reinventing yourself. Maybe you're suddenly thinking about changing careers, moving across the country, or cut your hair off like I did. Growth is healthy, but the urge to start over from scratch can sometimes signal a deeper transition.
1: The U.S. Treasury quietly released its official financial report for 2025. It appears by its own numbers, the U.S. government seems insolvent. It's reported that the Treasury shows about $6 trillion in assets and over $47 trillion in liabilities. Add it all up, and it looks like the U.S. owes more than $130 trillion it doesn't have. 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
5: 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From the Radio Works Weather Center, here's a look at your overnight weather. Well, tonight it'll be partly cloudy skies, and that'll become overcast with a low of 77. Friday, rain showers early with overcast skies later in the day. Going to be hot with a high around 85. Saturday, sunshine and clouds mixed in, high of 94. Then on Sunday, showers and thunderstorms, cooler and less humid with a high around 85. I'm Doc Bryce, and that's a look at your overnight weather from the Radio Works Weather Center.
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9: The Radio Works Weather Center. Here's a look at your overnight weather. Well, tonight it'll be partly cloudy skies, and that'll become overcast with a low of 77. Friday, rain showers early with overcast skies later in the day. Going to be hot with a high around 85. Saturday, sunshine and clouds mixed in, high of 94. Then on Sunday, showers and thunderstorms cooler and less humid with a high around 85. I'm Doc Bryson, and that's a look at your overnight weather from the Radio Works Weather Center.
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0: in the ride. The long-running divorce battle between Drew Sidora and Ralph Pittman is finally over, child. According to newly released court documents, the Real Housewives of Atlanta star will pay about $2,200 a month in child support to Pittman. He was awarded the Atlanta family home, but must pay Drew more than $145,000 for her share in the equity. No spousal support was awarded to either side. A couple who were married for nearly 9 years say they're focused on co-parenting and moving forward.
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5: ABC News, I'm Dave Packer. A deal with Iran to end the war is very close. That's what President Trump says and why he says he called off fresh strikes on the nation. ABC's Rachel Scott in the Oval Office asking the president.
6: You have said before that Iran and the United States were close to a deal. It has not happened yet. Why are you so convinced that this time is different?
7: Because they've taken a pounding. They've taken a pounding like very few people could take. And they want to make the deal a lot more than I do.
5: Severe weather across the Midwest leading now to more than 1,400 flight cancellations today. The biggest impact, Chicago. Air traffic controllers evacuated the Midway Tower due to a tornado warning. Baltimore City Public Schools says federal immigration agents arrested two people on school grounds of an elementary middle school today. A spokesperson confirming that pre-K and kindergarten graduation ceremonies were taking place at the time of the arrests. No immediate comment from DHS. This is ABC News.
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0: Requesting music for Olivia Dean. I'm Shea Boy. Thanks for hanging out with me in the ride. You know, the biggest sign of all that you could possibly be going through a midlife crisis is you're less focused on achievement and more focused on your purpose. You start asking what legacy you're leaving, what truly matters, and how you want the next chapter of your life to look. The good news? A midlife crisis doesn't have to be a crisis. Sometimes it's simply a wake-up call, a chance to reassess, reset, and make sure the second half of your life is even better than the first.
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21: From the Radio Works Weather Center, here's a look at your overnight weather. Well, tonight it'll be partly cloudy skies, and that'll become overcast with a low of 77. Friday, rain showers early with overcast skies later in the day. Going to be hot with a high around 85. Saturday, sunshine and clouds mixed in, high of 94. Then on Sunday, showers and thunderstorms, cooler and less humid with a high around 85. I'm Doc Bryce, and that's a look at your overnight weather from the Radio Works Weather Center.

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0: Well, that's going to do it for me. I'll be back tomorrow, same time, same radio station. Until then, have a great night. The Real Rhythm of South
1: Arkansas. We're definitely going to be late to the concert. I feel like we should be there by now.
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12: 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South Arkansas
13: weather. From the Radio Works Weather Center, here's a look at your overnight weather. Well, tonight it'll be partly cloudy skies, and that'll become overcast with a low of 77. Friday, rain showers early with overcast skies later in the day. Going to be hot with a high around 85. Saturday, sunshine and clouds mixed in, high of 94. Then on Sunday, showers and thunderstorms cooler and less humid with a high around 85. I'm Doc Bryce, and that's a look at your overnight weather from the Radio Works Weather Center.
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0: Today's best mix of R&B, Party, Beyonce, and Kanye. 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
7: Calling off another round of strikes in Iran, President Trump now says a deal to end the war could be signed as early as this weekend. And what makes this time different?
8: We will not have a nuclear weapon. They've agreed to that. There will be no, which is the whole reason, which is a big part of the reason.
9: Is that going to be your agreement, sir?
8: They will not only not have, they will not purchase, develop in any way, any shape, in any way, shape, or form, a nuclear weapon. They will not have a nuclear weapon.
7: Vance Bolter, the man charged with killing former Minnesota House Speaker Melissa Hortman and her husband, and wounding another Democratic lawmaker, State Senator John Hoffman and his wife, has changed his plea to guilty in his federal case as part of a deal with prosecutors to avoid the death penalty. U.S. Park Police investigating what it's calling vandalism after the numbers 86 and 47 were found marked in the grass on the National Mall, not far from the site of President Trump's UFC Freedom 250 event this weekend. This is ABC News.
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0: mix of R&B, I just might. Bruno Mars. Coming up, more music. Mary J. Blige, Jill Scott, and Tone Stith.
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5: 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Here's a look at your overnight weather. Well, tonight it'll be partly cloudy skies, and that'll become overcast with a low of 77. Friday, rain showers early with overcast skies later in the day. Going to be hot with a high around 85. Saturday, sunshine and clouds mixed in, high of 94. Then on Sunday, showers and thunderstorms, cooler and less humid with a high around 85. I'm Doc Bryce, and that's a look at your overnight weather from the Radio Works Weather Center.
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0: Tone Stith. Casey Haley's on the way along with DeBarge and Michael Jackson.
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7: From the Radio Works Weather Center, here's a look at your overnight weather. Well, tonight it'll be partly cloudy skies, and that'll become overcast with a low of 77. Friday, rain showers early with overcast skies later in the day. Going to be hot with a high around 85. Saturday, sunshine and clouds mixed in, high of 94. Then on Sunday, showers and thunderstorms, cooler and less humid with a high around 85. I'm Doc Bryce, and that's a look at your overnight weather from the Radio Works Weather Center.
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LA's best mix of R&B folded that is Kehlani. I am Sissy Brown. Welcome to the show. A lot of good music coming up, so make sure you stay locked because I've got some music like New Edition coming up, also Belle Biv DeVoe, Childish Gambino, and Kevin Ross. But right now, it's Carl Thomas, I Wish, on today's best mix of R&B.

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0: Today's best mix of R&B, Can You Stand the Rain? New edition. On the way, half a new edition. Belle Biv DeVoe's on the way, along with Childish Gambino and Kevin Ross.
1: The U.S. Treasury quietly released its official financial report for 2025. It appears by its own numbers, the U.S. government seems insolvent. It's reported that the Treasury shows about $6 trillion in assets and over $47 trillion in liabilities. Add it all up, and it looks like the U.S. owes more than $130 trillion it doesn't have. 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
9: ABC News, I'm Dave Packer. An apparent de-escalation in the war with Iran. President Trump calling off strikes and claiming a deal could be signed this weekend.
10: Most importantly, we have a deal that Iran will never have a nuclear weapon, which was the whole purpose of what we had to go through to get this. So it was a big, very big thing.
9: President Trump has nominated Jay Clayton to be his new director of national intelligence. Clayton's the U.S. attorney for the Southern District of New York. The nomination comes after Trump selected Bill Pulte to serve in the role as an acting capacity. His lack of experience caused an uproar on Capitol Hill. Fire officials in Northern California say high winds, high temperatures, and low humidity all made fighting a massive medical warehouse fire very difficult. The 1 million square foot facility about 60 miles east of San Francisco was completely destroyed. The cause is unknown. Those officials also say there that the building's sprinklers were not working and the water supply was limited. This is ABC News.
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0: ever that is Century. I got LL Cool J, Aaliyah, and Bruno Mars on the way. And just a quick shout out to Lauryn Hill. She is going to be honored at the BET Awards. So congratulations goes out to her. Also, Teyana Taylor is going to be honored as well. So congratulations to them. 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
11: From the Radio Works Weather Center, here's a look at your overnight weather. Well, tonight it'll be partly cloudy skies, and that'll become overcast with a low of 77. Friday, rain showers early with overcast skies later in the day. Going to be hot with a high around 85. Saturday, sunshine and clouds mixed in, high of 94. Then on Sunday, showers and thunderstorms, cooler and less humid with a high around 85. I'm Doc Bryce, and that's a look at your overnight weather from the Radio Works Weather Center.
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1: This is a love that withstands time, space, and matter. 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Forever's a mighty long time. Here we are decades later. The sentiment is still the same. 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

0: today's best mix of R&B, you, that is Raheem Devine. Hello, happy Friday. It's the weekend. I am Sissy Brown. Let's keep the party going with Beyonce before I let go.
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0: Today's best mix of R&B got to get you home tonight. Eugene Wild. Coming up, Tevin Campbell, Anthony Hamilton, and Ari Lennox.
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5: ABC News, I'm Dave Packer. A U.S. official saying it appears Iran has attempted to strike commercial ships transiting the Strait of Hormuz, adding U.S. forces shot down two Iranian one-way attack drones. Traffic flow through the strait continues. This is President Trump did it about face. After threatening devastating strikes, he's now saying the U.S. and Iran are on the brink of a deal.
6: It'll be soon. Maybe this weekend.
5: Iran's Ministry of Foreign Affairs saying Iran has not reached a final conclusion. The man charged with killing former Minnesota House Speaker Melissa Hortman and her husband and wounding another Democratic lawmaker, State Senator John Hoffman and his wife, has changed his plea to guilty in his federal case avoiding the death penalty. Southwest Airlines responding after a report of a passenger plane making contact with a parked plane while taxiing at Green International Airport in Rhode Island. The airline says they're investigating and have reaccommodated affected passengers. This is ABC News.
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8: Walking by Faith Ministry, where Francine Parham is the pastor, presents the Men and Women Conference on June 13th at noon. 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Special speakers will be Evangelist LeClaire Williams and Deacon Marcus Johnson. 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
9: 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Well, tonight it'll be partly cloudy skies, and that'll become overcast with a low of 77. Friday, rain showers early with overcast skies later in the day. Going to be hot with a high around 85. Saturday, sunshine and clouds mixed in, high of 94. Then on Sunday, showers and thunderstorms, cooler and less humid with a high around 85. I'm Doc Bryson, and that's a look at your overnight weather from the Radio Works Weather Center.
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0: R&B 30 for 30, SZA and Kendrick Lamar. Maxwell, Whitney Houston, and Lauryn Hill, they're on the way.
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14: The Radio Works Weather Center. Here's a look at your overnight weather. Well, tonight it'll be partly cloudy skies, and that'll become overcast with a low of 77. Friday, rain showers early with overcast skies later in the day. Going to be hot with a high around 85. Saturday, sunshine and clouds mixed in, high of 94. Then on Sunday, showers and thunderstorms, cooler and less humid with a high around 85. I'm Doc Bryson. That's a look at your overnight weather from the Radio Works Weather Center.
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16: 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This is your girl, Dimitri McKinney.

Today's best mix of R&B, Let Me, that is Victoria Monet. I am Cissy Brown. Welcome to the show. Happy Friday, everybody. Right now, it's Freddie Jackson. You Are My Lady.

0: Today's best mix of R&B, More Than a Friend, Elijah Connor. More music coming up. 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
5: News. I'm Dave Packer. An apparent de-escalation in the war with Iran. President Trump calling off strikes and claiming a deal could be signed this weekend.
6: Most importantly, we have a deal that Iran will never have a nuclear weapon, which was the whole purpose of what we had to go through to get this. So it was a big, very big thing.
5: President Trump has nominated Jay Clayton to be his new director of national intelligence. Clayton's the U.S. attorney for the Southern District of New York. The nomination comes after Trump selected Bill Pulte to serve in the role as an acting capacity. His lack of experience caused an uproar on Capitol Hill. Fire officials in Northern California say high winds, high temperatures, and low humidity all made fighting a massive medical warehouse fire very difficult. The 1 million-square-foot facility about 60 miles east of San Francisco was completely destroyed. The cause is unknown. Those officials also say there that the building's sprinklers were not working and the water supply was limited. This is ABC News.
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0: to Brent Faiyaz. I got Method and Mary on the way, along with Anita Baker and Bruno Mars.
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17: From the Radio Works Weather Center, here's a look at your overnight weather. Well, tonight it'll be partly cloudy skies, and that'll become overcast with a low of 77. Friday, rain showers early with overcast skies later in the day. Going to be hot with a high around 85. Saturday, sunshine and clouds mixed in, high of 94. Then on Sunday, showers and thunderstorms, cooler and less humid with a high around 85. I'm Doc Bryce, and that's a look at your overnight weather from the Radio Works Weather Center.
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0: Today's best mix of R&B, Risk It All, Bruno Mars. Coming up, Usher, Michael Jackson, and Outkast. 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
1: Camden. Here's NASCAR Hall of Famer Mark Martin.
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10: The Radio Works Weather Center. Here's a look at your overnight weather. Well, tonight it'll be partly cloudy skies, and that'll become overcast with a low of 77. Friday, rain showers early with overcast skies later in the day. Going to be hot with a high around 85. Saturday, sunshine and clouds mixed in, high of 94. Then on Sunday, showers and thunderstorms, cooler and less humid with a high around 85. I'm Doc Bryson, and that's a look at your overnight weather from the Radio Works Weather Center.
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0: 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That is Neo. Mariah Carey's on the way along with Cheryl Lynn and Kim.
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7: ABC News, I'm Dave Packer. A U.S. official saying it appears Iran has attempted to strike commercial ships transiting the Strait of Hormuz, adding U.S. forces shot down two Iranian one-way attack drones. Traffic flow through the strait continues. This is President Trump did an about-face. After threatening devastating strikes, he's now saying the U.S. and Iran are on the brink of a deal.
8: It'll be soon. Maybe this weekend.
7: Iran's Ministry of Foreign Affairs saying Iran has not reached a final conclusion. The man charged with killing former Minnesota House Speaker Melissa Hortman and her husband and wounding another Democratic lawmaker, State Senator John Hoffman and his wife, has changed his plea to guilty in his federal case avoiding the death penalty. Southwest Airlines responding after a report of a passenger plane making contact with a parked plane while taxiing at Greene International Airport in Rhode Island. The airline says they're investigating and have reaccommodated affected passengers. This is ABC News.
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0: today's best mix of R&B, One Love, that is Kim. I got Al B. Shore, Bobby Storm, and Tamar Braxton on the way.
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16: 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Well, tonight it'll be partly cloudy skies, and that'll become overcast with a low of 77. Friday, rain showers early with overcast skies later in the day. Going to be hot with a high around 85. Saturday, sunshine and clouds mixed in, high of 94. Then on Sunday, showers and thunderstorms, cooler and less humid with a high around 85. I'm Doc Bryce, and that's a look at your overnight weather from the Radio Works Weather Center.
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0: 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Coming up, Jagged Edge, Anita Baker, and Monica.
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5: The Radio Works Weather Center. Here's a look at your overnight weather. Well, tonight it'll be partly cloudy skies, and that'll become overcast with a low of 77. Friday, rain showers early with overcast skies later in the day. Going to be hot with a high around 85. Saturday, sunshine and clouds mixed in, high of 94. Then on Sunday, showers and thunderstorms, cooler and less humid with a high around 85. I'm Doc Bryce, and that's a look at your overnight weather from the Radio Works Weather Center.
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today's best mix of R&B, best friend. That is my girl, Brandy. I am Sissy Brown. It's Friday. It's the weekend. Let's get happy about it, shall we? Here's Sensational Chris Brown getting ready to start his tour at the end of this month.

0: Coming up, Marvin Gaye, Music Soul Child, and Tone Stiff.
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2: ABC News, I'm Dave Packer. An apparent de-escalation in the war with Iran. President Trump calling off strikes and claiming a deal could be signed this weekend.
3: Most importantly, we have a deal that Iran will never have a nuclear weapon, which was the whole purpose of what we had to go through to get this. So it was a big, very big thing.
2: President Trump has nominated Jay Clayton to be his new director of national intelligence. Clayton's the U.S. attorney for the Southern District of New York. The nomination comes after Trump selected Bill Pulte to serve in the role as an acting capacity. His lack of experience caused an uproar on Capitol Hill. Fire officials in Northern California say high winds, high temperatures, and low humidity all made fighting a massive medical warehouse fire very difficult. The 1 million-square-foot facility about 60 miles east of San Francisco was completely destroyed. The cause is unknown. Those officials also say there that the building's sprinklers were not working and the water supply was limited. This is ABC News.
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3: the U.S. Treasury quietly released its official financial report for 2025. It appears by its own numbers, the U.S. government seems insolvent. It's reported that the Treasury shows about $6 trillion in assets and over $47 trillion in liabilities. Add it all up, and it looks like the U.S. owes more than $130 trillion it doesn't have. 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
14: From the Radio Works Weather Center, here's a look at your overnight weather. Well, tonight it'll be partly cloudy skies, and that'll become overcast with a low of 77. Friday, rain showers early with overcast skies later in the day. Going to be hot with a high around 85. Saturday, sunshine and clouds mixed in, high of 94. Then on Sunday, showers and thunderstorms, cooler and less humid with a high around 85. I'm Doc Bryce, and that's a look at your overnight weather from the Radio Works Weather Center.
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0: Today's best mix of R&B, Put It On. That is Q Parker. I am Sissy Brown. It's the weekend, baby. Make sure you guys have a good one, okay? Let's get through this Friday so we can get the party started for the weekend. And Big Ann is going to help you do that this morning. So have a good one. We are today's best mix of R&B.
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9: From the Radio Works Weather Center, here's a look at your overnight weather. Well, tonight it'll be partly cloudy skies, and that'll become overcast with a low of 77. Friday, rain showers early with overcast skies later in the day. Going to be hot with a high around 85. Saturday, sunshine and clouds mixed in, high of 94. Then on Sunday, showers and thunderstorms, cooler and less humid with a high around 85. I'm Doc Bryce, and that's a look at your overnight weather from the Radio Works Weather Center.
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1: Sweetheart, I've been trying so hard to get over you. 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

Oakley on today's best mix of R&B. You're rolling with me, your quintessential Gen Xer. I am Big Ant. Good morning to you, and especially you over there. It's Friday. If it's Friday, it's the weekend, baby. And what a great weekend it's gonna be. I don't know why, it just is. Actually, I do know why. We'll be talking about that coming up inside the show. Speaking of the show, let's get this show started just right, shall we? Here we go. Big stretch. Reach up high, touch that sky. Reach down low, touch them toes. Ladies and gentlemen, let's start this Friday morning show. BJ the Chicago Kid, spend the night.

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5: ABC News, I'm Sherry Preston. On Thursday, President Trump said the U.S. would be attacking Iran with full force, taking over its oil and gas operations and seizing Karg Island. Today, he says, once again, that a peace agreement is near.
6: A source telling ABC News a deal between the U.S. and Iran is now very close after mediators hit breakthroughs. Trump maintains the current ceasefire with Iran is still holding and now insisting a real peace deal with the regime is fully negotiated and that we're just days away from the war ending.
5: ABC's Melissa Adan, a key surveillance tool that allows the government to collect intelligence abroad, appears certain to expire. Congress failing to temporarily extend FISA in a protest over the president's pick of Bill Pulte to be acting director of national intelligence. SpaceX hits the NASDAQ today. Money raised in the IPO estimated to be $75 billion. If so, it would be the largest public offering in history. This is ABC News.
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3: From the Radio Works Weather Center, here's a look at your overnight weather. Well, tonight it'll be partly cloudy skies, and that'll become overcast with a low of 77. Friday, rain showers early with overcast skies later in the day. Going to be hot with a high around 85. Saturday, sunshine and clouds mixed in, high of 94. Then on Sunday, showers and thunderstorms, cooler and less humid with a high around 85. I'm Doc Bryce, and that's a look at your overnight weather from the Radio Works Weather Center.
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9: From the Radio Works Weather Center, here's a look at your overnight weather. Well, tonight it'll be partly cloudy skies, and that'll become overcast with a low of 77. Friday, rain showers early with overcast skies later in the day. Going to be hot with a high around 85. Saturday, sunshine and clouds mixed in, high of 94. Then on Sunday, showers and thunderstorms, cooler and less humid with a high around 85. I'm Doc Bryce, and that's a look at your overnight weather from the Radio Works Weather Center.
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0: sure will. Good morning, everybody. You're listening to The Voice. Come on, dig me now. One and only it is Steve Harvey. Yeah, got a radio show. Okay. This is timely for everybody, I'm sure. I want to offer you all some encouragement because everybody needs it. Let me tell you something. You strike out on your goals. You strike out on your aspirations. And so you strike out, as it happens to all of us. Here it comes. Life. Life just hits one of them bad notes. As it always does. As it always does for all of us. For everybody. Now, when those bad notes happen, when the haters come out of nowhere, when the setback comes up, when the out of nowhere appears, when the I didn't see that coming comes, here's what you have to do. Here is the thing that I have been teaching myself for years that I used to not always understand. So I'm trying to give it to you. You have to be encouraged anyway. Now, that's difficult. Okay, Steve, what you talking about? You just told me all this discouraging stuff that can happen, and you said you got to be encouraged anyway. Yeah, man, you have to. Because what's happening to you right now, the thing that you're going through right now, the thing that everybody's going through right now, ain't nobody on smooth sailing, man. Everybody got something. And if they don't smooth sail it, just know this is coming. There's nothing I'm wishing on anybody. It's just that this is life. This is how it happens, everybody. So please stop getting on the old woe is me bandwagon. Oh, Lord, why me? Oh, Lord, something always happened to me. Something always happens to everybody. But here's what you got to do when you get in moments like this. You got to be encouraged. You got to remember in those times when it's going wrong, you got to remember all that you've been through. You got to remember all that you've come through. You have to remember those other times when you felt like this and somehow, unexplainably, you don't even really stop to say nothing about it. It just changed for you. And the problem that was is no more. And the situation that seemed so insurmountable, you got over it. You got around it. You got over it. Sometimes you just got to slide right under it. Sometimes you got to plow through it. But in those times when it's discouraging for you, when you feel like giving up, those are the tests. Those are the moments that will determine whether we make it or not. I'll tell you one thing for sure. If you give up in these moments right here, here is a for sure, you'll never make it. That's unquestionably the deal. If you give up in these dark times, if you give up in these what you think is insurmountable moments, if you turn back now, here is the 1,000% for sure. You ain't going to make it. But there is a bright side to this situation. If you keep your head down, if you keep forging, if you keep pressing on, sometimes if you just stand there and sometimes get knocked to your knees, but if you stay in that place, if you just stay there and ride the storm out, my head is bloodied but unbowed. If you can just stay there, if you can sit in that moment and ride it out, you will win. You will pass the test and you will get to move on to the next level. But there is no next level without a test. You can't get to grade 6 without passing grade 5. You can't be a senior without first being a junior. You can't graduate without fulfilling the hours and requirements. You see, I don't care what you do in life. Look at it. It's all set up on levels where you've got to accomplish the thing before in order to get to the next level. And when you've made those level accomplishments, you get to graduate. Now, you can go on and get a master's and a PhD. You can go on and become rich. You can go become wealthy. Or you can go somewhere and think yourself in another set of circumstances. But you got to go through something to get to something. There ain't nothing free. So you can stop that notion about being successful that is easy. Come on, man. If it was easy, what we talking about? It is not easy. Stop thinking it is. It is difficult. But I'll tell you what's even more difficult than becoming successful. You want to know what that is? Try not being successful your whole life. That's hard. You are listening to a person who has done them both. Been successful and really, really been not successful. And I got news for you. Both of them hard. But I would rather deal with what it is to be something, to make something out of myself, to force myself to go to work when I don't feel like it. This morning was a rough get up for me. But I got up and I said, thank you anyway. Never give up. And I don't watch this dude till he done messed around and got close to me because he just never gave up. You can never, ever give up. Never. It's not an option. Giving up cannot be an option for you. You cannot do that. It's out of the question. It's inconceivable in your mind to quit. Because to quit is to what? What you get when you quit? Nothing. There is a reward for those who hang in there, who never give up, who forge through, who see it through, who get knocked down and get back up, who gets trampled but somehow gathers themselves and get back to your knees. But stay in that place, man. Don't ever give up. Don't let go. Be encouraged. Think of all you've been through. Think of all you come through. Think of all he's done for you. Think of all the times you thought you wasn't going to make it, but somehow, without you ever even saying thank you, he got you through it anyway. That's that thing called grace now. We kind of need that in our life. All I need is a little more grace. You can't give God no money for grace, man. Grace is absolutely free. It's available to everybody. But you can't get none if you quit. Don't give up. I'll just tell you that flat out. Don't ever give up.
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0: I wish I had a witness tonight. 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
0: 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But my

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2: ABC News, I'm Sherry Preston. It's expected to be the biggest IPO ever, and it hits the NASDAQ today. SpaceX makes its Wall Street debut. The company is priced at 555 million shares at $135 a piece, a valuation of almost $1.8 trillion. After threatening another barrage of strikes against Iran, President Trump changes course again.
3: Hours after threatening to hit Iran very hard and seize the country's oil industry, President Trump abruptly backing off, claiming there is now a deal to end the war.
4: We just made a great settlement of the war with Iran, and we're going to be subject to finalization of documents, which should get done over the next few days.
3: Iran and the U.S. have been trading fire for days.
2: ABC's Rachel Scott. 500,000 power outages across the Midwest thanks to a line of storms that moved through Thursday and overnight. 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
8: Hello, South Arkansas. I'm Doc Bryce. Let's talk news. Camden Police say Officer Aaron Murray has been fired and arrested after an investigation found evidence he solicited a woman for sexual favors in exchange for money. Murray is charged with sexual solicitation and unclassified misdemeanor. The department says it will seek permanent revocation of his law enforcement certification. The Ouachita County Sheriff's Office roster shows Murray has been released. The Arkansas Department of Agriculture has scheduled a 74-acre prescribed burn Thursday in Clark County, about 5 miles west of Gurdon. The burn is set to begin at 11 Thursday morning and continue until midnight. Officials say crews will use backing techniques. Residents and drivers in the area may notice smoke during the operation. The project covers 74 acres total and could smolder into Friday. Don't forget, the Fort Ice Water Department's semi-annual fire hydrant flushing begins Monday, June 15th and continues through Friday, June 19th. Some customers may notice discolored water during the work. Residents should wait until the water clears before washing white or light-colored clothing. The department apologizes for any inconvenience and asks customers to plan ahead during the flushing period next week. Hogskin Holidays will host a bass tournament Saturday, June 20th at the Ouachita River Access at the Callion Lake Spillway. 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Second place receives 40% of entries. Third gets 30%, and the big bass winner takes full big bass pot. Camden Juneteenth celebration runs June 19th through 21st. 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The Ouachita County Ministerial Alliance is presenting the weekend celebration. Impact Camden will host a back-to-school prayer and school supplies giveaway Saturday, June 25th. From 10 until 1 at the Ouachita Richmond Multipurpose Room on Mall Road in Camden. I'm Doc Bryce. 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
16: Ladies and gentlemen, boys and girls, monkey trainers, elephant riders, alligator wrestlers, donkey tossers, BMX bicycle champs, whoever you are, hoppers, hotters, shimmies, whatever you do, welcome to the ride. This is the Steve Harvey Morning Show. 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P-E-R-I-O-D. 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Dot. Exclamation point. Players and pimps not allowed. I take that back. That is so not true. Players and pimps, welcome to the ride, baby. Steve Harvey Morning Show, Shirley Strawberry, Colin Farrell, Mississippi Monica. Junior Boy, and the legend that he is, Nephew Tommy. Well, Junior.
17: Can
16: I say something before you ask something?
17: Yeah.
16: Tommy has been, like, I don't know if you've noticed, kind of been, like, behind the scenes commenting on your questions and just was saying, you know, questioning some of your questions. So just wanted to bring that to your attention.
18: Watch and see. Yeah, deal. Go ahead.
17: Tommy is, you know, this is for the people that's listening so we can help them. You obviously don't want help. That's obviously what your problem is. So here we go.
18: Go ahead, let me hear you.
17: Here we go. So let me talk to you about mentoring. You know, you got your boys camp coming up. How do you even become a mentor? Can everybody mentor? Because I know Tommy can't. Is anybody?
18: Do you want to go to the camp? Is that what this is? Just go to the camp. Let's go to the camp. Yeah, they got cots and everything. You sleeping there with them boys. You're going to get your little behind whoop, but go on in there.
17: What? Answer the question, Unc. I'm not listening to him. I am not listening to him.
16: Well, every adult male can provide mentorship. Everyone.
2: Okay.
16: This not about fame or money or position. It's about manhood, man. We got to teach as many of these young men in our society today the principles of true manhood, what it really means to be a man. To be a real man, you have to respect the law. You have to honor God. You have to go to work every day. You got to take care of your family. You got to honor women. You got to, if you have a child, you got to take care of your child, man.
18: Responsibility.
16: You don't get off from that. That's what manhood is. We have to stop thinking manhood is being a rap producer. A gold chain wearer. That ain't got nothing to do with it, man. Bro, you got to get your manhood together. And we need, only people can teach that are men. Only men can teach manhood. I'm sorry. It'd be like me trying to teach womanhood to a young girl. What I know about that? Zip. And so it is with boys. It's important. We need as many men as we can. Come and just share your failures.
2: Mm-hmm.
16: That's what they want to know. How do you fail and get up and win?
2: Okay.
16: That's what it is.
2: All right.
18: And take your baseball cap off if you're going to be a man. Be a man.
2: we're moving on. Coming up at 32 minutes after, we will hear from the nephew.
17: Oh, it's on today.
19: As he runs that prank back right after this.
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8: We do have a 40% chance at showers and thunderstorms this afternoon. Otherwise, it's going to be partly sunny with temperatures reaching near 90. Heat index values as high as 97. Tonight, partly cloudy skies and an overnight low near 74. For Saturday, we're expecting sunshine and 93. Then on Saturday night, another slight chance at rain, mostly clear in 76. Out of the Radio Works Weather Center, I'm JJ.

0: Series are now on Paramount Plus. Indiara from Detroit, an overworked teacher, finds herself drawn into a cold case. Catch up before the new season premieres July 29th. Then in Ruthless, a woman works to free herself from a religious cult. Watch now before the new season arrives June 30th. Plus, Eva Marcil returns as Madam, a woman who fights to retain control of her exotic male dancers in the final season of All the Queen's Men, now streaming. 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It is time now for the nephew to run that prank back. What you got for us, Neff?
1: This is unorthodox methods, all right? Unorthodox methods. That's
0: good.
1: Me going in there and me spending, you know, a good weekend with your wife. I have her pregnant by Monday. What? I have her pregnant by Monday. That's all I'm saying. Run the prank, cat. Let's go.
2: Hello? Hello, I'm trying to reach Brother Robert.
3: And speaking.
2: Hey, how you doing? I'm calling you from the church. How you doing, brother?
3: Man, I'm doing super fantastic. Any day above ground is a good day.
2: That's good. Hey, listen, man, we wanted to, being one of the brothers of the church, I wanted to give you a call. Man, you didn't make it today, but your wife stood up today and asked us to keep y'all in our prayers because y'all are definitely trying to bring a new child into the world, and she let us know that, you know, she's being a little older now, 41, 42. You know, she said it takes a little longer to try and conceive a child than, you know, in your earlier years. So we definitely wanted to let you know, man, that we got y'all in our prayers, man.
3: Man, you just don't know how much we appreciate that, man. Yeah, we've been trying, but I know with prayers, all things are possible.
2: Yeah, well, we definitely want to keep you all in our prayers, man, and I hope that you all are able to conceive this child and bring a new child into this world. You know, the book says, be fruitful and multiply.
3: Definitely. Now, who is this again?
2: It's Brother Arthur. Brother Arthur. I don't know if you know me directly, but I'm Brother Arthur, one of the brothers at the church.
3: Oh, okay, Brother Arthur. Thank you.
2: Now, Brother Robert, what I wanted to ask you, man, was have you considered any alternatives, methods as far as, you know, maybe helping this situation?
3: We've looked at a few. What are you referring to as an alternative?
2: Well, I mean, I think I have a good thing then that might be able to help this thing speed up the process, and you guys will be expecting in no time, man.
3: Man, we're definitely open for some things like that. Well, what you got in mind?
2: I mean, well, what I have is a little unorthodox, man, but I think If you allow me to help you on this, man, I think that you'll be definitely satisfied. And, you know, man, if 9 months from now, you got to be at the hospital waiting, looking for your baby boy or your baby girl, you know?
3: Well, clarify an orthodox.
2: Okay. See, what I have in mind, man, is have you considered maybe, like, a surrogate father?
3: Clarify surrogate, because I'm thinking the wrong thing. I just want to make sure we're on the same page. What do you mean by surrogate father?
2: Well, what it is, man, is, you know, of course, a surrogate mother is someone that will carry a child for those that cannot carry one. You know what I'm saying?
3: Right.
2: So I've gone to the doctor and got myself checked out, man, good physical and everything. I'm physically fit and everything. And, you know, maybe I guess the complications are coming from you as far as the child not being, you know, you're not being able to conceive right now.
3: No, ain't nothing wrong with me, man.
2: Okay.
3: Now, what you mean by you physically fit? I mean, what the hell that got to do with Sherry?
2: Well, see, what I'm saying is, if you allow me to come over and supply my services, I mean, let's say if you left for a weekend, man, and I stayed over there, by the time you get back, man.
3: Man, what the f*** wrong with you? Is this what's going on at this church, man? Am I at the wrong church? You telling me you trying? Help me understand. You saying you want to come over and have sex with my wife?
2: Well, I mean, don't look at it like that. Don't look at it like that. Look at it as if I'm helping you.
3: I mean,
2: all
3: that's what
2: you
3: telling me. Indirectly, you just ain't use those words.
2: Excuse me now? Okay.
3: You telling me you want to come have sex with my wife?
2: No. I want to come over and just apply my services, man, and put you guys in a better position that you will be able to have a child in your life. You understand what I'm saying? You understand where I'm coming from?
3: No, I don't. Sound like you telling me you want to have sex with my wife, man. What the f*** is wrong with you, man?
2: Hey, hold on. No, this Brother Arthur, man. Listen, see, what I'm trying to do.
3: Man, I don't give a f*** if you Brother Charles. Who the f*** is Brother Arthur, man? I don't know you. And then you talking about the church. What kind of shit? $1,000 at this church?
2: No, really, the church don't have nothing to do with this. It's me calling you to lend
3: you. Well, you calling me, sir?
2: I'm trying to be, if you allow me to be the surrogate father, I'll have her pregnant by the end of the week.
3: Man, you got me up. As soon as I see, I'm coming in Bible study Tuesday to see you. You show up at Bible study so I can see who the you are.
2: Okay, bro.
3: Guaranteeing you want to have
2: brother, my wife.
3: Man, what kind of
2: If you keep looking at it like that, how are we going to get this? How are we going to get past this so we can get you to this child, man?
3: We ain't going to get past this. You talk about having sex with my wife. Where your wife at? Brother, you ain't got no wife?
2: So I have a wife, brother Robert. What I'm trying to do is help you along with yours in getting this child conceived. That's what I'm trying to help.
3: Brother, you can't help me talking about having sex with my wife. You said on Uncle Dodger, I didn't think you was going that far with it. How the you get my phone number?
2: Well, you know, we have people listed at the church. We have all phone numbers listed.
3: He lists mine. And when I get that to you, I hope to see you because I'm going to punch you ass.
2: Hey, look, man, why don't I speak to your wife when she comes to church this week and I'll see how
3: man,
2: she...
3: Man, don't say a thing to my wife.
2: Hold on. I'm just going to talk to her and see how she feels about maybe you know, using
3: man,
2: this particular...
3: No, you can't say... Man, don't even look in her direction.
2: Brother,
3: man, who are you? I need to see you myself.
2: Okay, what is all the anger, though, brother? What?
3: Man, you wouldn't be angry at you just sitting there telling me? Let's flip the script. I'm going to come have sex with your wife.
2: Okay.
3: You should get angry.
2: Okay, brother, I got one more thing I need to tell you. Are you ready for, can I say this?
3: Man, you better hurry up before I hang up in your face.
2: Okay, are you listening, brother Robert?
3: I've been listening. I'm tired of listening.
2: This is Nephew Tommy from the Steve Harvey Morning Show. You just got pranked by your wife.
3: Man, what you say?
2: Hey.
3: Man, hey, Tommy, you can't be doing shit like that, man. I'm about to have a rap come to chain whoop everybody in there. But a minute ago, I was going to go straight punch Thomas in the mouth. Didn't look for you. What are you having on that one, man? Ooh.
2: Hey, one more thing, man. Tell me this. What is the baddest? I'm talking about the baddest. Radio show in the land.
3: The Steve Harvey Morning Show with ignorant ass Steve and ignorant ass Nephew Tommy. Y'all wild over there, man.
0: Okay. Coming up next, it is Ask the CLO with our Chief Love Officer Steve Harvey in the building right after this.
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0: This is Steve Harvey more on the show, man. Ain't nobody playing with y'all.
1: Early, can you hear Cat, dog?
2: Surely
3: what
2: you
3: did
2: can't
3: he say?
2: Hear Cat.
3: Yeah. He said what did he say? Seconds. Time?
2: Pretty close.
1: About 30 seconds ago, he said 10 seconds.
3: Oh, sorry.
0: Pretty close to that. He did not quite go there.
3: Sometimes I can't hear
0: Shirley,
3: you when I'm talking.
0: Shirley can't. Shirley.
3: Yeah, I can hear you now.
0: She can't. Shirley can't. What?
3: Thank
0: Shirley.
3: You.
0: So that's what I'm. That's what he was saying to me and Tommy.
3: Oh, is that what he was saying? Yeah.
0: Well, Shirley, 10 seconds.
3: Not Cat. Maybe you guys.
0: 30 seconds
3: but not
0: ago.
3: Not Cat. I know. Not Cat. Maybe you guys.
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0: just basic sentences, guys. And people take take weight loss drugs are hiding it from their romantic partners. That is all coming up. We're going to talk about all of this at the top of the hour, because right now it is time to ask the CLO, our chief love officer, Steve Harvey. This is from Shannon in New Haven. Shannon writes, I found out that my dad was married to another woman when he got my mom pregnant. He was there for most of my childhood and eventually married my mom. So I never knew. Why would my parents keep this family secret from me?
1: Who gonna tell you that?
0: Yeah.
1: That ain't nothing to tell no baby.
0: It's not your business.
1: Why would your parents keep you? Because you wasn't born when it happened. You was not here. Lady, let that go. Mm-hmm. Why would they keep that from you? Was not born yet.
0: Yeah.
1: So why tell you some stuff? And you know how much stuff happened before I got here? They ain't never mentioned to me.
0: Right. And you're okay.
1: I'm fine.
0: Yeah.
1: I'm fine.
0: All right. Moving on to Lawrence in Decatur. Lawrence writes, my girlfriend has become a dark cloud, and I tried helping her with her money issues and family drama, but it's starting to weigh me down. I want to separate myself from her, but I don't want to add to her grief. How do I break up with her nicely?
1: Now you got to add to it, dog. Get out, run, go. Yo.
0: There's no nice.
1: Do it all at once, dog. Just drop the hammer down. Ain't no easing out.
0: What should he say, though? What? Just leave? Say nothing and leave, or what?
1: Hey, listen. Normally, baby, listen, you know, normally people say it's not you, it's me. In this case, it's you.
0: Not me.
1: I'm out. It ain't got nothing to do with me. I'm absolutely fine. Yeah. The fear of me becoming you is what's driving me crazy. I got to go for peace of mind.
0: Yeah. Woo, yeah. He said it's starting to weigh him down, you know, stressing him out. Mm-hmm. Okay. All right. Moving on.
1: You don't need that. If she's stressing you out now,
0: yeah.
1: Getting married and watch what happens.
0: Ooh.
1: Oh, man. More run, of the same. Dog, run.
0: Okay. All right. Moving on to Therese in South Bend. Therese writes, I had sex with a coworker and thought we were headed toward a relationship. But he's acting funny at work now. He said he wants to keep things professional. But I think it was just to hit it and quit it for him. Did the sex complicate things?
1: No, the sex ended thing.
0: Yeah. Yeah.
2: He did exactly what he wanted to do.
0: Mm-hmm.
1: Yeah, he got it. And now let's keep it professional.
0: Mm-hmm.
1: Yeah. Mm-hmm. You all over there at your desk with both your hands on your face looking at him.
0: Hi.
1: Throwing up little heart signs with your hands. Hey.
0: Hey, baby.
1: Slipping him little notes and stuff.
0: Let's go to lunch.
1: Professional. No, we don't eat together. People will see us.
0: Wow.
1: Hey, you're not supposed to fraternize at work anyway. And so I think keeping it professional is the best way to do it, because you're not supposed to fraternize at work.
0: Mm-hmm.
2: Mm-hmm. Why she keep making eye contact then? Why she keep doing that? Why she looking over you?
0: What should she, this is a lesson learned for her. I mean, let's at least try, don't do that at work. Like you said,
1: well,
0: keep
1: you know,
0: it professional.
1: Ladies, here's the deal. You slept with a coworker.
0: Mm-hmm.
1: With no means to an end.
0: Mm-hmm.
1: You know, you didn't have a plan. You just did it.
0: Well, she and thought now, they were ahead for a relationship.
1: Well,
0: yeah.
1: Once again, she thought,
0: mm-hmm. Yeah.
1: You did something without a plan.
0: Mm-hmm. Mm-hmm. Okay.
1: What did he tell you this was going, man, I've been looking for somebody like you. You're the person I've been wanting. You got no confirmation of anything. And so you slept with this guy, and now you want to create a plan as you go. And you're not in his plans.
0: Mm. Mm. So it's best for her to just let that go, move on.
1: Yeah, lady,
2: another coworker.
3: What, Tom?
0: I don't think he meant
1: said,
0: to say
1: find
0: that.
1: Another coworker.
0: No.
1: And yes, he meant it. He didn't mean for you to hear it. But
0: right.
1: He meant
0: exactly.
1: It.
2: There's somebody who's going to have a better understanding.
0: Steve.
2: I mean, you know.
0: Yeah. Yeah.

0: right.
1: Oh, well.
0: Yeah.
2: I found another coworker.
0: He just said it like, yeah, no. Yeah. Didn't you just hear
2: Steve? He was looking down right and saw me. Just ain't found another.
0: Oh, right. Didn't you just hear the CLO say, keep it professional?
3: It is nothing wrong with getting with a coworker at work.
0: Oh, that's right. We forgot. Someone married her coworker.
3: Nah.
2: It worked out.
0: All right, last one, Steve. Last one. Caleb in Lafayette writes, I took our kids to a 7-year-old's birthday party, and it was a pool party. My wife showed up later in a red 2-piece swimsuit. Yes.
4: Come on.
0: Not red, though. I told her it was inappropriate, and she said she believes in body positivity. How do I encourage her to dress appropriately?
2: She was at the pool party, dog. Yeah.
0: Nothing inappropriate about that, right?
2: Bring it up. Let's get the neck back.
0: But was it a thong, though?
2: Oh, she was at that. The kids. Now, two things could have happened at this pool party.
0: Let's go.
2: I got to let you know. Two things could have happened at this pool party. She believes in body positivity.
0: That's what she said.
2: Here's a part. She could be banging, boy.
0: I'm
2: talking about where all the kids are going. I want her to be my mama.
0: Because why else would he be mad, right?
2: And the other parents is out there because the other mothers is going, why would she wear?
3: Why did she come here with all this?
0: In front of these kids.
2: She in the water helping.
3: Splashing. She's helping what?
0: The kids.
2: With the babies in the water.
0: With the kids, yeah.
2: Come on, splashing, you know. And you know, once you get wet, I don't care who you are, you immediately look 75% better.
0: You look good.
3: In the pool.
0: You do. Yeah.
2: Oh, and then she got to come up out the water. Now, that could be one scenario. Here's the other scenario.
0: Okay.
2: She a big girl and decided today was the day she was going to do body positivity. She a big girl. And her husband going, hey, there's nothing in your swimsuit where it's supposed to be.
0: But don't body shame her, though. That's what she's saying.
2: Well, I'm just saying, she came out here and said it was body positivity. She got stuff coming out of her swimsuit where it ain't supposed to come out. You know, when you buy them, when the lady wear them, where the bra is connected to the panties at the, on the bikini, but they had that little metal hoop in it. Yeah. When your meat is coming out them hoop holes.
0: All right. Thank you, CLO. Coming up next, we'll have some entertainment news for you right after this.
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9: I'm Christine Lisi. A crucial Game 5 in the Stanley Cup Final on the way tonight with the Hurricanes hosting the Golden Knights, 8 Eastern on ABC. That series is tied up at 2 games apiece. A lot of offense so far. 33 combined goals by the teams. That is tied for the third highest in a Stanley Cup Final with the Islanders-Flyers series back in 1980. According to megastar center Victor Wembanyama, the Spurs' belief in themselves not shaken despite what happened last night. That's when they blew a 29-point lead in Game 4 of the NBA Finals, wound up losing by 1 to the Knicks, and find themselves down 3-1. Second time this NBA postseason San Antonio is facing elimination. ESPN NBA analyst and former NBA point guard Jay Williams.
10: I think what we've seen from the Spurs are a 1,000 self-inflicted wounds throughout the course of this series, and I think it's not only on the players, I think it's also on the coaching staff. They also had a timeout to give that one particular time as well, right? Mm-hmm. So very young team, 21, 22, 23 years old.
9: Game 5 Saturday, 7:30 Eastern ESPN Radio, 8 Eastern on ABC. Texas Attorney General Ken Paxton sent a letter to Big 12 Commissioner Brett Yormark notifying the league it would be exposed to substantial liability if it takes action against Texas Tech for playing quarterback Brendan Sorsby. Sorsby, who was declared ineligible by the NCAA for betting on college sports, was given a temporary injunction to play for the Red Raiders by a judge on Monday. The NCAA plans to appeal that ruling. Two-time reigning AL Cy Young Award winner and Tigers ace Tarik Skubal will return from arthroscopic surgery on his left elbow and start Saturday against the Guardians. NFL Broncos coach Sean Payton signing a new 5-year contract with the team. Denver's gone 32-19 in his 3 seasons with 2 playoff appearances. Lions defensive back Brian Branch hasn't had any setbacks as he makes his way back from a season-ending Achilles injury in 2025, but still no timetable for his return.
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0: Rolling. All right, that's what it's called. Okay, moving on. College students are struggling to read. I didn't know this. There are videos on social media to prove it. A Pepperdine University professor studied this phenomenon, and research shows that Gen Z grads are showing up to college without reading skills. That used to be expected, okay? It's worse than struggling with big novels. Some students are having trouble reading simple sentences. This reflects a broader trend, and studies reveal that almost half of Americans didn't read a single book last year. And overall, reading has dropped 40% in the past decade. Why? Because people are on their phones.
2: We had to stand up and read in grade school.
0: We absolutely did. Yeah. Oh, yeah. You had to
2: read it together. No. See, they're TikToking now.
0: Yeah, they're on their
2: phones.
0: They
2: don't read.
0: Yeah. Nope.
2: They don't read.
0: Nope.
2: They got verbal reading and all like that. They don't do that, man.
0: Mm-mm. Yeah.
2: They can't write. This is a generation of content creators.
0: Yeah.
3: I know my daughter's group. We had to teach them how to write cursive.
0: Yeah, they don't know how to write cursive.
2: No, they don't do that. They text and type everything.
3: Yes. Yes, correct.
2: Everything, all their papers is turned in on a computer. Mm-hmm. They don't know how to write.
3: Everything.
2: Nope. Let me tell you, man, my kids, when they write, man, they look like a 4-year-old wrote it.
3: Like, what's going on with your handwriting?
2: My daughter actually said to me, "Dad, your handwriting is beautiful." Mm-hmm. That's all we did.
0: Yeah, right. We had to write.
28: Right.
2: Over. Now, if you want to see something ugly, let me text you something. I tell you what I've really gotten.
0: What? Say it again. Go ahead. Go ahead.
28: I was saying, we're going to get in trouble and have to write 100 times on the chalkboard.
0: I used to have to write, I will not talk.
2: Now, you know, talk texting has saved me because mm-hmm. I can just press the little microphone and talk into it. Mm-hmm. But here go the problem with that. Mm-hmm. I can't talk good.
0: So. Right there. You just proved
3: back
0: it.
3: Back at square one.
28: I can't talk to you.
2: Whoever that white lady is that's typing, I know she be going.
0: She's struggling. Inward.
3: She gives up. I give up.
0: Yeah, so, I mean, each generation has their struggles, but, I mean, you got to know how to read, though. I don't want you struggling to read. That's kind of a big one right there. Yeah, that's a big one.
28: We read Tom Sawyer. white dude running around with the black dude. Remember that?
0: Mm-hmm. Mm-hmm. Yeah. Mm-hmm. Yeah. Yeah. So when's the last time you guys have actually picked up a book and read a book from cover to cover? That's been a long time, too, you know? That's been a long time, yeah.
3: On vacation, like I like to read.
0: The summer novels and stuff, yeah.
3: What? I do like to read. On vacation?
0: Yeah.
3: You know, when you're sitting out by the pool, mm-hmm. you got your book or whatever. Why are you making that face? What's wrong?
28: Read on the vacation.
3: Yeah, I'm just saying, if you're chilling, yeah.
0: Mm-hmm.
3: On the beach.
28: Cigars, I'm trying to smoke.
3: You don't want to
28: burn all these pages, all these ashes down in this book.
0: All right. Finally, guys, people are taking GLP-1 weight loss drugs like Ozempic and Wegovy. They're actually hiding it from their partners and secretly losing unwanted weight. It's mostly women hiding it from their partners for fear of judgment. They don't want to be judged. They don't want to be lectured about it, okay? Or their partner just not understanding why they're using medication in the first place. For some, their partners have already expressed concerns about side effects or didn't support the idea, so it just feels easier just to keep it quiet. You know, you don't want to tell anybody.
28: So they're waking up skinny.
0: Yeah, I mean, you're going to notice it along the way, of course, but they're not going to tell you because they don't want to hear it. Period.
28: Well, if you get fine, I don't care how you do it.
1: That's all we're waiting on.
28: Thank you.
1: Just waiting on that.
0: That's your response. Thank you. Yeah. So can your partners hide that from you and you not notice it or question
28: no,
0: it?
28: No. We ain't going to bed. Oh, you one side. I wake up and something look like something happened to you. I need to know what's going on.
0: So you go to bed overweight and you wake up, you're thin now?
28: You was a size 8 when we went to bed. How is you a 4 now? What is this?
3: Wouldn't that be wonderful, though?
0: Ooh, yes. Yes. Some thank
1: I
0: you, Lord.
1: Run by and stick. I know that.
0: All right, guys. Thank you. Coming up at 20 minutes after the hour, Pastor Jamal Bryant has hinted about a new potential boycott, this time of Asian-owned businesses. We'll talk about it right after
28: uh-oh.
0: This.
28: Uh-oh.
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7: ABC News. I'm Sherry Preston. SpaceX hits the NASDAQ today. Money raised at its IPO, estimated to be $75 billion, so it would become the largest public offering in history. The stock sale also expected to make Elon Musk the world's first trillionaire. Powerful storms leaving 500,000 customers without power in several states.
8: In Wisconsin, fallen trees and utility poles littering the roads. In Iowa, torrential rain swamping communities, with some areas seeing more than 3 inches in a single day. The downpour stretching all the way to Pennsylvania. Forecasters say the combination of high heat and humidity is helping fuel these storms. Feels like temperatures could top 100 degrees today along parts of the East Coast.
7: That's ABC's Sophie Flay. Hours before he threatened to escalate the war by bombing Iran and taking over its oil facility, President Trump is now calling off new military strikes and claiming a breakthrough in negotiations to end the war. Iran is disputing that. This is ABC News.
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13: Hello, South Arkansas. I'm Doc Bryce. Let's talk news. Camden Police say Officer Aaron Murray has been fired and arrested after an investigation found evidence he solicited a woman for sexual favors in exchange for money. Murray is charged with sexual solicitation and unclassified misdemeanor. The department says it will seek permanent revocation of his law enforcement certification. The Ouachita County Sheriff's Office roster shows Murray has been released. The Arkansas Department of Agriculture has scheduled a 74-acre prescribed burn Thursday in Clark County. About 5 miles west of Gurdon, the burn is set to begin at 11 Thursday morning and continue until midnight. Officials say crews will use backing techniques. Residents and drivers in the area may notice smoke during the operation. The project covers 74 acres total and could smolder into Friday. Don't forget, the Fort Ice Water Department's semi-annual fire hydrant flushing begins Monday, June 15th and continues through Friday, June 19th. Some customers may notice discolored water during the work. Residents should wait until the water clears before washing white or light-colored clothing. The department apologizes for any inconvenience and asks customers to plan ahead during the flushing period next week. Hogskin Holidays will host a bass tournament Saturday, June 20th at the Ouachita River Access at the Callion Lake Spillway. 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First place pays a guaranteed $1,000. Second place receives 40% of entries. Third gets 30%, and the big bass winner takes full big bass pot. Camden Juneteenth celebration runs June 19th through 21st. 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The Ouachita County Ministerial Alliance is presenting the weekend celebration. Impact Camden will host a back-to-school prayer and school supplies giveaway Saturday, June 25th. From 10 until 1 at the Ouachita Richmond Multipurpose Room on Mall Road in Camden. I'm Doc Bryce. 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

0: 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Well, guys, Pastor Jamal Bryant is at it again. He has hinted at a potential boycott of Asian-owned businesses, including Chinese takeout restaurants, beauty supply stores, and nail salons. This is all following a viral, controversial video of an Asian man daring Black Americans to boycott Asian businesses. Now, in the video, he mocked the Black community and said they, Asian businesses, do not need Black money to survive. He noted that most of the clothes we wear and products we use are made by Asians and come from Asia. In response, Dr. Bryant shared the clip on his social media platforms with the caption, quote, "Welp, you heard it from them. They said they don't need our money and that we can't survive without them. You want to test his theory?" Well, end quote. See,
1: let me say this. First of all, Asians are not Black people's problem. And Black people are not the Asians' problem. Like Carla was talking about off air. See, all of these minority groups get to come here and benefit off the Blacks, off the backs of what Blacks have done. Mm-hmm. We built this country. Mm-hmm. We built this country.
2: But they don't respect
1: us. We sat in the front of the bus when we wasn't supposed to. We sat at the lunch counters when they told us not to. We marched on Washington. We went across the bridge in Selma. We circled the DOJ Center. We fought and bled for voting rights acts for people like that. Then you come here and you get to benefit from all the labor that Black people put in.
0: Yeah.
1: Now, you get to benefit from that.
0: Yeah.
2: You get to
1: but if we're not careful, if we're not careful, we will allow the divide and conquer to win. Mm-hmm. Because I'm telling you right now, in this country, Asians are not the Black people's problem. Our problem starts up at the top with that administration. Don't get this thing twisted. I don't give a what you buy at what store. We got a bigger problem with an administration that's taking DEI, with administration that's trying to strip and rid this country of Medicaid, of all these other benefits.
3: Inclusion,
1: they destroyed
3: education,
1: D&I. Medicare. They're taking Black history out of schools. Yeah. We got a bigger problem. I don't give a where you buy your hair, your sneakers, your shoes. I don't care. Huh. We are not and should not be at war with the Asian community, and the Asian community should not be at war with the Black people. But if everybody understood how they all benefit from the labor, the protests, and the hardships of Black people who were in this country before any of y'all got over here, then you would understand. And if we stay together, we can win. The real enemy is in the system. That's all I want to say.
0: Yeah. All right. All right.
4: Well said.
0: Yeah.
4: You said that.
0: And we're going to switch gears. Coming up at 34 minutes after the hour, we'll have more of the Steve Harvey Morning Show with Roscoe Wallace right after this.
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29: We do have a 40% chance at showers and thunderstorms this afternoon. Otherwise, it's going to be partly sunny with temperatures reaching near 90. Heat index values as high as 97. Tonight, partly cloudy skies and an overnight low near 74. For Saturday, we're expecting sunshine and 93. Then on Saturday night, another slight chance at rain, mostly clear in 76. out of the Radio Works Weather Center, I'm JJ.

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1: Can I tell you something about me and God? I already know I am one of his favorites. Now, listen to me. Before you start stumbling all over yourself wondering why you got to be the favorite, you can be his, too.
2: Yes, you can.
1: He have billions of favorites if you want to be. He's capable of that, you know. He ain't like me. Like, you know, like I have a favorite child. And I just do. That's all to it. I ain't got to fix that. I ain't got to tell it to you. You know. And they know who they are, too. Because when they come up to me, it just depends on what day it is. I have a favorite child. But God has a lot of favorite child. And you get to be one. Good thing I ain't the Lord. Yeah, that took a turn, didn't it? Welcome to the Steve Harvey Morning Show. Yeah.
3: What are you talking about right now?
1: Real godly and then just a real black moment all at the same time.
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5: All right, Carla, he is here. Your boy Roscoe in the building.
1: Oh, baby. Oh, baby. All good in the neighborhood. Hey, you got to get ready. You stay ready. What's going on, everybody? What's going on, Carly?
5: Hey, Roscoe. What's up? What's up? What's up?
1: Hey, what's up, Mississippi? What's up, baby girl? What's Shirley?
6: Hey, Roscoe.
1: Hey. Hey, Shirley. What's going on with you? I heard you by yourself now. You everything all right?
5: What?
6: What?
1: I heard you by yourself now. You need to come to
6: stick to the script, Roscoe.
1: You is the script. I'm the writer of all scripts. What's up, Junior?
7: Roscoe, my hero. Boy, go ahead, man.
1: Hey, no, go ahead. Hey, Carl, what you got going on today? What happened?
7: Well, I got a little bit of everything. I'm going to sprinkle it around. All right,
1: little bit of everything. I'm sprinkling.
7: Tomorrow, Knicks versus the Spurs. It's a Saturday game in San Antonio. Would you go and sing the national anthem? Have you ever been invited to do that at an NBA game or at the finals or anything?
1: No, you know? I don't really fool with that national anthem.
7: Oh, you don't? Fool
1: with that,
7: okay.
1: Right there. That ain't no. That ain't that song. You know, white people singing and everything. I don't do all that.
7: So that ain't your jam. No, that's not what you do.
1: No, that ain't the jam I wrote. I would have never wrote that.
7: Okay. You know? Okay. Mm-hmm. So I
1: don't want to participate in that right there. Ain't no need to ask me. I ain't coming down there. I ain't saying San Antonio, saying New York. I ain't going to sing nowhere. Not no national anthem. Not the anthem. I don't care about it.
6: Anthem.
7: Okay, would you perform halftime? Cardi B did the other day in New York at the
1: I don't.
7: NBA
1: I don't fool with, rap. I don't do too much rap. You know, they just stole all the stuff. But, I would know. Only song I would do it, halftime is If This World Was Mine, you know. Mm. If this world was mine.
7: At the game? At the NBA?
1: Out of place at your feet.
7: So
1: everything that I own. You've been so good to me. That's what I do, halftime, you know, whatever. But,
7: okay.
1: But not the anthem, though.
7: Okay.
6: Wait, excuse me one second, Carl. I'm sorry. Can you say anthem for me, Roscoe, please?
1: Anthem. National anthem.
7: With an F?
6: It's a
7: good F.
6: Yes.
7: Good.
6: The F.
7: Anthem. Yeah. Go ahead. All right. Okay, Shirley. So he's always teasing, kind of flirting with you a little bit. Roscoe, if you were trying to take Shirley out, if you wanted to take Shirley out on a date, what song
1: would you sing? Can I take you out tonight? To the movies, to the park,

0: I'm doing. I'm just trying to get a holler, you know.
1: Okay, holler next.
0: Man, you know what I mean? I mean, look at me. You know, I'm everything. I'm everywhere.
1: All of this. Know, you know.
2: Everywhere, everything.
0: Just got the Cadillac out the shop. Everything rolling.
1: See that?
0: Everything rolling. All everything.
1: That was very cute. All right, so June, Roscoe, is Black Music Month.
0: Black Music Month. Or Rocco Wallace Month. Either way.
1: Okay, then let it be your month then.
3: Because is Black Music.
1: Yes. So since it's your month, what song would you like to sing for us right now to celebrate your month?
0: Everything. You know how to wrote everything that's of anything or any value. Just give me a song you want to know the history of. That's what we do. Let's do Black History Month. So you name the song, I'll tell you how it come by.
1: Black Music Month. All right, give me a little Stevie Wonder.
0: Stevie Wonder.
1: Ribbon in the Sky. Or
0: Ribbon in the Sky for love.
1: For so long. Do, do, do, do,
0: do, do. Yeah, Ribbon in the Sky. I wrote that for Stevie Wonder's granddaddy.
3: Oh, what was his name?
1: Really?
0: Wonder Bread.
1: All right, we gotta go. Thank you, Roscoe. Coming up next.
0: All right, y'all, talk to you.
3: With the prank phone call right after this.
0: All day, baby. All day.
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1: If you was going to commit a robbery, who would you do with, Shirley or Carla? Oh, and why would you do Carla?
0: Hands down. We can stop asking this question. Shirley.
2: Was it going to be me, Junior?
0: Shirley got coke problems. First of all, she don't cuss. Now, how are we going to get everybody in the flow at the robbery and you don't want to cuss at nobody?
2: Come on, guys. We need everyone to get on the floor.
0: No. See, you need somebody to cuss. That's how you get them in the flow.
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2: Coming up at the top of the hour, it is my strawberry letter for today, and the subject is, I love him, but ... We'll get into that, find out what that's all about in just a few, because right now, you hear him, the nephew is here with today's prank phone call. Nephew, what are you singing about? What? Oh, your show.
4: Oh, I guess so.
2: You sound like you're in
4: pain. When I think about Hattiesburg, it just feels
2: you get so spiritual. You sound like you're in pain.

0: That hurts.
1: You gotta go. You gotta go deep when you're going to Hattiesburg.
2: That hurt my
1: feelings. Have y'all ever sent your clothes out to a washing fold?
3: No.
1: You ever done that?
3: Oh yeah,
2: I do my own laundry.
3: No,
1: you know, when we're on the road, Junior, you do stuff like that. If you're out on the road for a long period of time, you know.
2: Oh, gotcha.
1: Back when we're doing stage plays, you'll send your clothes out to a wash and fold.
3: Okay.
1: Well, I work at the wash and fold.
2: Mm-hmm.
1: And there's a gentleman that's been bringing his clothes. It's about time we get him a call. Yeah.
0: Well, that's what you're supposed to do, right?
1: Mm-hmm.
0: What's so strange about that?
1: That's what that, exactly. So pay attention. Here we go. Wash and fold.
4: Hello.
1: Hello. I'm trying to reach Sam or Sammy. I'm not sure which one.
4: This is Sammy. What's up?
1: Hey, Sammy. How are you? This is Kevin. I'm the manager over here at Fresh and Clean Wash and Fold.
4: Yeah. Well, what's going on, Kev?
1: You bring your clothes here pretty much on a weekly basis. Is that correct?
4: Yeah, I stop through probably once a week.
1: Okay, and you're bringing, you're pretty much bringing a full load of clothes pretty much once a week, right?
4: Yeah, I just bring whatever I got.
1: Okay, well, we got a bit of a problem talking to my employees here that have been

0: goes through every week when you when you bring your things. So no, that's not the issue at all.
1: Okay. All right, then what kind of problem could we have?
0: Well, the ladies that are washing the clothes are complaining that when you bring your load in, I mean, I don't know how to really tell you this, but they're saying that your underwear is too dirty. They don't want to wash it. You know,
1: you playing, right?
0: No, I'm dead serious.
1: What are you talking about? My underwear is dirty. I'm not any more dirty than anybody else.
0: Sir, all I can tell you is we wash quite a few people's clothes on a daily basis, weekly basis. For my employees to complain about your load, then I have to give you a call and talk to you about it.
1: My man, I feel like you're around on my phone.
0: No, that's not what this is, bro. This is actually a call, and you know, we have two options
1: here. Are you out there calling everybody else?
0: No, I don't have I haven't had a complaint.
1: I know there's more dirty people than me going in your spot because I see them there.
0: Okay, here's the deal. We have two options here. You can scrub your underwear before you bring it in.
1: First off, you over here raising your voice now? What are you talking about, scrub my underwear? We clean, man. I'm clean. I bring my shit in, I drop it off, I pick it up.
0: Okay, so here's the problem. Once again, I'll start this off. You have two options, sir. You can bring in your stuff scrubbed, okay? When my ladies take a look at it, if they're comfortable with cleaning it, so be it. Or, you know, we might not be able to accept your clothes anymore.
1: Man, I don't even got to go up there anymore then. If you really playing around on my phone like this, I ain't even got to go up in there anymore. Let me talk to your manager, man.
0: I am the manager, sir. I'm Kevin.
1: Kevin,
0: I'm the manager here.
1: You don't sound like the manager.
0: What does a manager sound like then, Sammy?
1: You know, who owned the building? Let me talk to him.
0: Okay, he's not here right now. I'm the manager, and I'm the one taking care of this problem. My ladies have a problem with washing your underwear, and I'm calling you to let you know there's a problem. I'm letting you know the way to rectify the problem is you can scrub them before you bring them in, and then we will wash them. If you do not want to do that, we will not be allowed to take...
1: You ain't got to rectify. You just need to quit calling my phone on this bullshit. I ain't going to go up there no more then. That's fine. I ain't got to come through your spot. That's fine.
0: Do you know how dirty, how funky your clothes got to be, man? For my people to be telling me they don't want to wash them no more. You know how funky that's got to be, Sammy?
1: Man, who the f*** are your people? Who are your ladies? Man, I go up in there. I ain't never had a problem with they. You know what? I ain't never even seen your up in this motherfucker. Where the f*** you been at there? Now I look like I got a problem with Kevin. Who the f*** is Kevin, man? You say you the manager. You ain't never f*** been there.
0: I'm here. I'm just not here when you're here.
1: Are you in the back washing those drawers? What the f*** is going on with you, man?
0: I'm not in the back washing, but I am here periodically when I need to be. Don't worry about when I'm at.
1: Man, I ain't never seen your and I ain't never had a problem with your lady.
0: Hey, well, don't worry about when I'm at work. Worry about how to scrub your underwear. That's what you worry about.
1: Man, I'm done with you, bro. What the f*** you on my phone doing this for? F*** everybody at that washing phone, bro.
0: You know what? You know what? I'm trying to be as professional as I can, but the way that you're talking to me, you can wash your clothes your own self then. That's what you can do.
1: That's fine, man. And you can keep on managing a goddamn laundromat, whatever the f*** you doing with your life.
0: Okay, well, do whatever you're doing with your life, but do the world a favor and clean your f***ing drawers.
1: Bro, I'm going to come through and wash your you keep talking f***ing around on my phone.
0: Hey, man, how you want to do this? Here's what I'm going to do. I'm just letting you know. I'm going to double charge your credit card for the amount of work that my people had to do. Close.
1: I'm putting a stop payment on my so if that goes through on your end, we're going to have a problem.
0: Well, that's I don't know how you're going to put a stop to it when I'm running your card right now. There's nothing you can freaking do.
1: Okay. That's fine. I'm going to show up at the fresh and clean there. You the manager. You should be there 50 hours a week then. I'm going to come meet your Kevin.
0: Okay, well, that's fine with me. You know what? I don't understand. Why can't you just say, you know what? Let me do a better job at cleaning my underwear. How about that?
1: I know your life ain't that good. I know you over there managing a laundromat and now you getting bored of working. But don't be calling my phone playing around in this because I know you ain't doing this to nobody else.
0: I'm exactly doing this to someone. I'm not doing this to anybody else. I don't have to do it to anybody else because nobody's bringing their clothes in like this.
1: Bro, I've been up there. Your employees are more dirty than my.
0: Well, Sammy, evidently not. Your clothes. Why are my employees complaining about you?
1: I don't know. I bet your employees complain about your too.
0: They're not complaining about my underwear, Sammy. You're the dirty guy.
1: Man, you know what? I'm done with your. You got any other you want to talk about?
0: We can talk about Carlton.
1: What the f*** you just Carlton? How the f*** you know Carlton? I know he doesn't bring his up there.

0: You want to talk about your brother, Carlton? You want to talk about him?
1: My brother, Carlton. How the fuck you know? If he bringing his up that he just started. So, yeah, what are we going to talk about Carlton? What Carlton doing?
0: Well, I'm going to tell you what Carlton doing. Carlton has been calling me, Nephew Tommy, from the Steve Harvey Morning Show to prank phone call you, Sammy D. You just got pranked, baby. You just got pranked by your brother Carlton and the nephew.
1: Hey, man, you ain't Carlton on some bullshit calling me about some underwear, bro.
0: We need a little wash and scrub, baby. A little wash and scrub.
1: Man, you tied up, for real, man.
0: You good? You all right, man? Nobody. Your underwear is clean, Sammy. Your underwear is clean. Keep dropping them off at the washing fold. Don't quit taking your clothes up there.
1: I'm good, man. I don't know about Carlton after this, but I'm good.
0: All right, Sammy D, you got to tell me. 2020, baby, what is the baddest, and I mean the baddest, radio show in the land?
1: The Steve Harvey Show with Nephew Tommy.
0: You clean, baby. A little wash and scrub. Wash and scrub.
2: What?
3: So you know what? Some people got to wash your underclothes at home. You know what I'm saying? You
2: just, yeah.
3: Everything ain't meant to be dropped off at the washing.
2: That's phone. Nasty.
3: There's some stuff.
2: Yeah.
3: What?
2: That's a pretty gross prank call.
4: That was nasty.
3: Hey, we don't. No. We don't prank judge up in here. Prank
2: I can if I want to.
4: We just did.
3: No, this is pranking is a safe space. You don't get in here and get this. Pranking is a safe space. Okay.
2: It's a stupid space. We know that. All right. Strawberry letter coming up next. Thank you, nephew. I love him, but ... is the subject right after this.
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10: Christine Lisi. A crucial Game 5 in the Stanley Cup Final on the way tonight with the Hurricanes hosting the Golden Knights, 8 Eastern on ABC. That series is tied up at 2 games apiece. A lot of offense so far. 33 combined goals by the teams. That is tied for the third highest in a Stanley Cup Final with the Islanders-Flyers series back in 1980. According to megastar center Victor Wembanyama, the Spurs' belief in themselves not shaken despite what happened last night. That's when they blew a 29-point lead in Game 4 of the NBA Finals, wound up losing by 1 to the Knicks, and find themselves down 3-1. Second time this NBA postseason, San Antonio is facing elimination. ESPN NBA analyst and former NBA point guard Jay Williams.
4: I think what we've seen from the Spurs are a 1,000 self-inflicted wounds throughout the course of this series. And I think it's not only on the players, I think it's also on the coaching staff. They also had a timeout to give that one particular time as well, right? Mm-hmm. So very young team, 21, 22, 23 years old.
10: Game 5 Saturday, 7:30 Eastern, ESPN Radio, 8 Eastern on ABC. Texas Attorney General Ken Paxton sent a letter to Big 12 Commissioner Brett Yormark notifying the league it would be exposed to substantial liability if it takes action against Texas Tech for playing quarterback Brendan Sorsby. Sorsby, who was declared ineligible by the NCAA for betting on college sports, was given a temporary injunction to play for the Red Raiders by a judge on Monday. The NCAA plans to appeal that ruling. Two-time reigning AL Cy Young Award winner and Tigers ace Tarik Skubal will return from arthroscopic surgery on his left elbow and start Saturday against the Guardians. NFL Broncos coach Sean Payton signing a new 5-year contract with the team. Denver's gone 32-19 in his 3 seasons with 2 playoff appearances. Lions defensive back Brian Branch hasn't had any setbacks as he makes his way back from a season-ending Achilles injury in 2025, but still no timetable for his return.
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0: 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We could be reading your letter live on the air, just like we're going to read this one right here, right now, today. You never know. It could be yours.
1: It could be yours. Buckle up and hold on tight. We got it for you. Here it is. Strawberry Letter.
0: Subject, I love him, but dot, dot, dot. Dear Stephen Shirley, I'm a 30-year-old professional woman dating a man that just got a divorce. I met him while he was still married, but we didn't go out until he moved out of his home. He was still married, but legally separated. On our first date, his wife followed him, and she made a big scene in public, calling me all kinds of names. He cursed her out so badly that I was ashamed for her and scared of him. I knew in the back of my mind that she would be a problem, and he might one day curse me out like that if he got mad enough at me, but I kept on dating him. When he got a divorce, he opened up about how he cheated on his wife twice, and she caught him both times. He told me that he'd gotten that out of his system, and since he has a good woman, in parentheses, me, he didn't have a reason to cheat. He's a great lover and provider, and he's cultured. He asked me to marry him on a Sunday in front of my mother, and I said yes. By that Wednesday, I found out he might have another woman that he was sleeping with, and she said he told her he wants a future with her. I told her that I'm engaged to him, and she was surprised. I called him at work, and he said he wanted to talk face to face. So he picked me up from work and we drove an hour to the lake and he had snacks and wine in the car. He told me that the lady was lying and he thought I was smarter than that. We made love on a blanket by the lake and my heart said that this was my husband. It was the most romantic day ever. My heart flutters around him, but I don't think I know him well enough to marry him. Our wedding is in June and I love him, but ... I need more time. Are most people uncertain before the wedding? Well, a lot are. I won't say most, but a lot of people are, yeah, uncertain before the wedding. But you should be pretty certain, though. Haven't you heard the saying, when people show you who they are, believe them? I mean, this man has shown you what he's capable of. You even said you were afraid of him after he cursed his wife out like that. But you still didn't break it off with him. You said he's a good lover. No, you said he was a great lover and provider. You know, those are wonderful qualities in a man, to be a great lover, great provider, all of that. But did you forget that he cheated on his wife twice? And that's why they're getting a divorce, okay? So whatever you do, you got to get to know this man. You got to continue that. You may find other things that he does. The real him is going to eventually show up. I mean, you know, I get the lake and sex by the lake and the fruit and the wine and the snacks and all of that. But you got to listen to your gut. You obviously can't forget how he acted when he was angry at his first wife. And you're wondering if one day maybe he could do that to you. Well, he certainly has the capacity for it now, doesn't he? So I suggest to you guys, go to marriage counseling before getting married. If you even are still considering taking that step, you guys need some kind of understanding, some kind of guidance. Marriage is one of the biggest things you can do in life. So you need to do whatever you can to protect yourself. Tell him you want to go to marriage counseling first and see how that goes. Steve?
2: You know what? I happen to agree with everything Shirley said.
3: I do.
2: Lady, I just want to add this one thing. I love him, but, okay, well, you know, my father used to tell me all the time, when you say but, it negates everything you said in front of that. So when you're talking to me and you say but, boy, just know that whatever you said before don't even apply no more. And that's the case right here. But this is a case of intuition. And God gives intuition to women to protect you from the hunter, which is us. See, we have hunting skills. You have intuition, which is your safeguard against us. But y'all keep ignoring the intuition because you want to believe your heart instead of your mind. And that's where the problem starts. You're a 30-year-old professional. You dating a man that just got a divorce. He was still married when you met. Y'all ain't go out till he moved out of his house. He was still married but legally separated. On your first date, his wife followed him and she made a huge scene in public, called you all kind of names. He cussed out so bad you felt bad for her and you were scared of him. And then you knew in the back of your mind, see, here we go, the mind now, the mind. The mind is where the intuition resides. Heart is, it gets you in trouble. Your mind is where the, I knew in the back of my mind she would be a problem and he might one day cuss me out like that if he got mad enough at me. When we come back, that has set the tone for the rest of my answer.
0: All right.
2: You're going to understand what I mean.
0: All right. We'll have part two of Steve's response coming up at 23 minutes after the hour. Today's Strawberry Letter subject, I love him, but ... We'll get back into it right after this.
2: This is Steve Harvey Morning Show, man. It might be two birds in that bush, but if you let this bird go to reach in there for the two in the bush and they fly out the bush, you ain't got nothing. A bird in the hand is worth two in the bush.
3: But if it's two in there and I happen to catch both, wouldn't that be better?
2: See, the key word in there was a small word with the smaller, the smallest words with the biggest consequences. If I rob this bank and if they don't catch me, I'm going to be rich. Yeah, okay. A whole lot of ifs sitting in prison today.
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7: ABC News, I'm Sherry Preston. Some violent weather in the central part of the country. At least 17 tornadoes touching down in Illinois and flights at a standstill in Chicago. ABC's Alex Perez is there.
8: At Chicago's Midway Airport, air traffic controllers forced to evacuate.
9: There's a tornado warning for the airport. It's supposed to be here in 10 minutes or so. We're evacuating the tower.
8: And a ground stop issued at O'Hare Airport. Nationwide, more than 1,400 flights canceled and thousands more delayed.
7: No reported fatalities in the storms. A day after threatening to blow up Iran further, President Trump now says a peace deal is imminent. Iran not confirming that, leaving the next steps unclear. Former Uvalde, Texas School District Police Chief Pete Arredondo back in court as a judge considers a motion for a change of venue. He's charged with 10 counts of endangering students by not responding quickly enough to the mass shooting in 2022. This is ABC News.
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14: Hello, South Arkansas. I'm Doc Bryce. Let's talk news. Camden Police say Officer Aaron Murray has been fired and arrested after an investigation found evidence he solicited a woman for sexual favors in exchange for money. Murray is charged with sexual solicitation and unclassified misdemeanor. The department says it will seek permanent revocation of his law enforcement certification. The Ouachita County Sheriff's Office roster shows Murray has been released. The Arkansas Department of Agriculture has scheduled a 74-acre prescribed burn Thursday in Clark County. About 5 miles west of Gurdon, the burn is set to begin at 11 Thursday morning and continue until midnight. Officials say crews will use backing techniques. Residents and drivers in the area may notice smoke during the operation. The project covers 74 acres total and could smolder into Friday. Don't forget, the Fordyce Water Department's semi-annual fire hydrant flushing begins Monday, June 15th and continues through Friday, June 19th. Some customers may notice discolored water during the work. Residents should wait until the water clears before washing white or light-colored clothing. The department apologizes for any inconvenience and asks customers to plan ahead during the flushing period next week. Hogskin Holidays will host a bass tournament Saturday, June 20th at the Ouachita River Access at the Callion Lake Spillway. 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Third gets 30%, and the big bass winner takes full big bass pot. Camden Juneteenth celebration runs June 19th through 21st. 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The Ouachita County Ministerial Alliance is presenting the weekend celebration. 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From 10 until 1 at the Ouachita Richmond Multipurpose Room on Mall Road in Camden. I'm Doc Bryce. 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
1: All right, come on, Steve. Let's recap today's strawberry letter. The subject, I love him, but ...
2: Well, here we go. Perfect case of a woman following her heart and ignoring her intuition. Your intuition is in your mind. Your heart is filled with nothing but emotions. Your heart hurts. Your heart bleeds. Your heart loves. Your heart breaks. All that. Your mind just thinks. And that's where your intuition is. Stop ignoring it, ladies. You're a 30-year-old woman. Dating a man, got a divorce. You met him while he was married, but you all didn't go out until he moved out the house. He was still married, but legally separated. Y'all went out on your first date. His wife followed y'all, made a huge scene, called him all kinds of names. He cussed her out. He cussed her out so bad you was ashamed for her, but you were scared of him. Then here we go. I knew in the back of my mind that she would be a problem and he might one day cuss me out like that if he got mad enough at me. Now, you knew this in the back of your mind. That's where your intuition resides. But I kept on dating him. When he got a divorce, he opened up about how he had cheated on his wife twice and she caught him both times. This dude can't cheat.
1: He's stupid.
2: He cheated on his wife twice. She caught him both times. Y'all went on one date. She caught y'all then. This dude's track record for getting caught. You dating somebody real stupid now. Mm-hmm. I just want you to know that. You know, he told me that he got that out of his system since he has a good woman and he didn't have a reason to cheat. Now, here you go. He's a good lover and provider and he's cultured. But he's stupid, though. See, that's
1: that
2: the part you leaving out. He's a great lover, provider, he's cultured, and he's stupid. He asked me to marry him on Sunday in front of my mama, and I said yes. Now, this Sunday now. Mm-hmm. By that Wednesday, 3 days, I found out he might have another woman that he was sleeping with. And she said he told her that he wants a future with her. Wait a minute. His wife busted him twice. Y'all went on one date. She busted y'all. He asked you to marry him on Sunday. On Wednesday, you done busted his again. How dumb is this man right here? You dating somebody that's stupid, man. He can't cover tracks. He might be a good provider, and he might be a good lover, but he's not a good protector. See, he don't know how to protect a woman's feelings. He's not going to guard your heart because he's reckless. He's stupid. She said he told her he wants a future with her. I told her I'm engaged to him. She was surprised. Really? When y'all engaged? I called him at work, and he said he wanted to talk face to face. See that face-to-face, they gave him time to get himself together. So he picked you up from work, and we drove an hour to a lake, and he had some snacks and wine in the car. Well, ain't that a good thing? Oh, yeah. Oh, yeah. I'm going to go fix her. All this busting me. I'm going to give me some crackers and some wine. I'm going to get some cheese. Cheese blocks. Cut them up. I'm going to get me a blanket. I'm going to go talk to her down here by this lake. Yeah, good thing he bought them snacks. He told me that the lady was lying and he thought I was smarter than that. Wait a minute. If the lady lying, how did you find the lady? What? You mean to tell me that you pulled a woman's name out of thin air and called her and she just happened to know who he was? No. He told you the lady was lying and he thought I was smarter than that. You are smarter. You found out Wednesday, right after he asked you to marry him, Sunday. We made love on a blanket by the lake. And my heart said, This is my hood. Here you go again. Mess around with your heart. Hear your heart go. Ladies, here you go. Heart told me this was my husband. Your brain just had you call a woman out of nowhere. And bingo, she was having a future with the dude too. So now it's really three chicks that his wife, he was cheating on. You busted him with one. And the wife then busted him with the two he cheated on. And y'all on your first date. Now, dumb is back at it again. Getting busted. We made love on the blanket by the lake, and my heart said, this is my husband. It was the most romantic day ever. You need to have some more days, then. How is this the most romantic day ever on the day that you found out he was sleeping with somebody else? This the most romantic day. You need to hear him have some more days. Our wedding is in June. My heart flutters around him, but I don't know him well enough to marry him. Our wedding is in June and I love him, but I need more time. Why don't you take more time? Ain't nothing to say you got to get married in June. Call it off so you can find out what you really got. And you might find out a whole lot more. Are most people uncertain before the wedding? What is you worrying about most people for? You wrote the letter, you are concerned, and you need to be, and you need to call this wedding off and get yourself together until you know this man better.
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20: We do have a 40% chance at showers and thunderstorms this afternoon. Otherwise, it's going to be partly sunny with temperatures reaching near 90. Heat index values as high as 97. Tonight, partly cloudy skies and an overnight low near 74.

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2: It is time now for Junior and Sports Talk. Junior, what you got for us?
1: Oh, surely Father's Day. That's Father's Day night at the NJ Pack in Newark, New Jersey on Quake's Father's Day comedy special. Myself, along with Earthquake, hosted by Cheryl Underwood, TK Kirkland, Donnell Rollins, D-Lay, and Bishop. That's happening on Father's Day night. That's what I have first of all. But now let's talk about it. FIFA is here. FIFA has started. Are y'all excited about this? Does anybody know what FIFA is? Are we watching the game? The World Cup is all in North America. It's every game is in North America.
3: How excited are you, Junior?
1: Because I don't know nothing about soccer. I never played soccer. I never played professionally or nothing. So I had to do some research.
3: Hell of a sportscast.
1: Yeah. Well, thank you. I appreciate this compliment. Thank you very much. So,
2: segment. I don't know.
1: I didn't know this. This is what you need to know about soccer. I did not know that the average soccer player in a game runs 6 to 8 miles. I'm out at that point. That's why I don't play soccer. Yeah. Mm-hmm. And it's not called a soccer.
3: That's all they do is run.
1: Yeah, but it's 6 to 8 miles. You don't want to take like 2 miles and run it? Like, we can't walk none of this? You can't run the whole
4: take
1: game.
4: Take a break.
1: Yeah, ain't no breaks in this? None of this? It's
3: not a break. Have you ever noticed ain't nobody fat playing soccer?
1: And I saw that. Nobody big. Why is that?
3: You ain't think how that happens?
1: Did you also notice that it's not called a soccer field? You cannot say that. It's called a pitch. It's called a pitch. So don't go out there when you're talking this weekend talking about, yeah, they're on the soccer field. No, they're on the pitch. That's okay. You need to know that.
2: All right. Okay. Thank you for this education.
1: Yeah. Now, also, I found out soccer started in 1863. You didn't know that either. Mm-hmm. See, I don't know how these games got started in 1863. How did you even call it soccer?
3: Vote.
1: Yeah, slavery was, we 2 years from the date for slavery. Mm-hmm. But it started in England. So these are some things y'all need to know about soccer. Yeah, go ahead, Carla.
4: So was soccer, it wasn't started here?
1: No, it started in London. Yeah, it started in London. Okay. Yes. Okay. That's why I found that out.
3: Is this
1: so
3: a sports segment or a history segment?
1: If we're going to talk about, if they're going to be here for the next 90 days, know some stuff you can use when you're sitting around people who look at soccer.
2: I do too.
1: Yeah.
2: I like the pitch.
1: So I don't even know all of this.
3: The pitch. Hey, man, who are you hollering at?
1: Yeah.
3: But you don't sit around soccer and know something.
1: You need to know something. You don't know nothing about the game. You got to watch this for the next 90 days. You need to know that.
2: I like it, Junior.
1: Now, America play tonight. They playing tonight. They playing Paraguay. I don't know where Paraguay at, but we playing them in Los Angeles. That's who we playing first. So,
5: okay.
1: There you go. Yeah, you need to know those things. So, I'm just telling you.
5: So, what is it? It's L.A., Atlanta, Houston, Boston,
1: Dallas,
5: playing all over.
1: Toronto, Mexico City. You know, everywhere. So just watch you a game and then come back with some information so I could use it for the FIFA World Cup. That's all. We just need to know what you're talking
2: about. All right, Junior. Thank you. Coming up at the top of the hour, a wife was playing games with her husband and it backfired on her. We'll talk about it right after this.
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12: 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Good morning, South Arkansas. It's time for the Ouachita River Report for Friday, June 12th. We are wrapping up the work week with plenty of sunshine today, but get ready for some summer heat as we head towards a high of 92 today. Checking out the Friday morning gauge readings here in Camden. The river is sitting at 7.86 feet. Arkadelphia, checking in this morning at 4.16 feet. Out at Thatcher Lock and Dam, the gauge reached 77.18 feet. Over at Morro Bay State Park, the latest reading is 65.5 feet. Their flood stage there is 82. Out at Felsenthal Lock and Dam, the gauge is sitting at 65.07 feet against a 70-foot flood mark. And on the Little Missouri River, near Baughton, we've checked in at 1.89 feet. Reliability of this forecast based on current and forecast river and weather conditions from the National Weather Service in Little Rock. You guys have a great weekend and stay safe.
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28: And at 2 a.m., fixing his shirt as he got out of his car. He called me all night, and I didn't answer. I called him the next morning and told him where I spent the night, and I admitted that I was mad, so I stayed out all night to get his attention. He's upset, and he's ignoring me. He won't tell me why he was out until 2 a.m., so how did he turn this around on me and act like I'm the problem?
29: Because he was supposed to. Because the best defense is a good offense.
30: Hello.
29: And that's all he did. Now, he was out with his boys. Cool. Got that. Mm-hmm. That's what he said. You went over your sister's house? Cool. But why y'all playing these games? He was out with his boys. He called you. He didn't answer the phone. He called you. You didn't answer your phone. See, y'all, you want to get mad. Y'all want to get mad at each other. You mad at him because what he did. Now, he mad at you for you doing what you did. That's what y'all get when y'all play games. Go play these little simple games. Y'all mad at you grown people. Mm-hmm. Your husband gets to go out, you know.
28: Does he get to stay out till 2 a.m., though?
29: He did.
28: That's why they're mad. That's the problem.
31: 2 a.m. is not that late.
28: Well, she didn't like it.
29: But he's an adult. Mm-hmm. And he out with his boys. And you now he got a curfew with you?
28: So let me ask you this. What's now,
29: you want to be his wife or you want to be his mama? What you want to be?
28: See, there you go with all of that. Flipping it. Let me ask you this. What is a respectable time, you think, for a husband to come in?
29: No,
28: after staying out with his boys. I'm
31: two
28: just asking.
31: Good.
28: Yeah.
31: Two, three.
29: Stay out with your boys, man. You just out with them.
28: Okay.
31: Now, you can't be coming in when the sun is rising.
28: So is there a respectable time?
30: But when
28: time?
30: You do, though, you got to have an excuse. You got to come in dripping with some blood. You got to.
28: Dripping with blood?
30: You got to.
29: You gotta have some gauze and an ace bandage on somewhere.
31: You coming in with the sun rising. Yeah.
30: What?
28: Wow, guys. I don't know about this. All right, we have time for another one. This is from Porter in Killeen. Porter says, my son went to the prom with my buddy's daughter. The girl left the prom and went to hang out with her girlfriends without my son. My buddy said it was my son's responsibility to get the girl home safely. I agree with him, but I think that's a conversation that he should have with his child. Was my son supposed to stop her? Interesting.
29: Well, listen, if a young man comes to your house to pick up your daughter to take her out, you are allowing this to happen, and you are expecting him to bring her back. Now, whatever happens in the interim, how she wound up with her girlfriends, this was the prom. I don't know what happened. But yeah, he should have expected him to bring his daughter back home.
28: And when he did.
29: Every right. Now, you can't make this little girl do nothing because you ain't her daddy. But now, I'd have got on the phone and I went, hey, Dad, my day to move these girls. I don't know what to do. Or Mr. Price, hey, I know I told you I'd bring her home, but she just went somewhere with her girlfriends and I don't know where she went. So I just want to call and let you know that.
30: That's the thing.
29: You know, something. But you got to get this man his respect because you asked for his daughter's hand to go out.
28: To the prom.
31: And she should communicate with her parents, which was she doing
29: Hello.
31: Too.
29: Yeah. Hello.
28: Why'd you leave your date?
29: She
28: what
29: 100%
28: happened?
29: Wrong. Yeah. Hey, mama, look, I'm going over here with my girlfriends.
28: Okay. All right.
30: Once again, they think they can do whatever they want to do. Once again.
28: All right, guys. Thank you. Coming up at 20 minutes after, we'll have more of the Steve Harvey Morning Show right after this.
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5: ABC News, I'm Sherry Preston. SpaceX blasts off for Wall Street, the biggest IPO ever happening right now. Elon Musk is there, his company on track to become the most valuable company ever to go public. And ABC's Elizabeth Schulze says you could end up owning some of it.
6: There are new rules on stock exchanges that make it easier for newly public companies to get added to index funds. What that means is if you have a 401k or retirement account, you could very soon own SpaceX without even realizing it.
5: President Trump saying a deal has been agreed to in Iran, even though Iran is not confirming that is the case. The president's big birthday UFC party set for Sunday. 7 UFC fights will be carried out on the White House lawn. The president's hand-picked board at the Kennedy Center is seeking a stay of a judge's ruling that says Trump's name was illegally added to the Kennedy Center and that it must be removed by the end of the day today. The former request was filed late yesterday. Severe weather and tornadoes overnight. 17 tornadoes touching down in Illinois. This is ABC News.
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4: Hello, South Arkansas. I'm Doc Bryce. Let's talk news. Camden Police say Officer Aaron Murray has been fired and arrested after an investigation found evidence he solicited a woman for sexual favors in exchange for money. Murray is charged with sexual solicitation and unclassified misdemeanor. The department says it will seek permanent revocation of his law enforcement certification. The Ouachita County Sheriff's Office roster shows Murray has been released. The Arkansas Department of Agriculture has scheduled a 74-acre prescribed burn Thursday in Clark County, about 5 miles west of Gurdon. The burn is set to begin at 11 Thursday morning and continue until midnight. Officials say crews will use backing techniques. Residents and drivers in the area may notice smoke during the operation. The project covers 74 acres total and could smolder into Friday. Don't forget, the Fort Ice Water Department's semi-annual fire hydrant flushing begins Monday, June 15th and continues through Friday, June 19th. Some customers may notice discolored water during the work. Residents should wait until the water clears before washing white or light-colored clothing. The department apologizes for any inconvenience and asks customers to plan ahead during the flushing period next week. Hogskin Holidays will host a bass tournament Saturday, June 20th at the Washita River Access at the Callion Lake Spillway. 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First place pays a guaranteed $1,000. Second place receives 40% of entries. Third gets 30%, and the big bass winner takes full big bass pot. Camden Juneteenth celebration runs June 19th through 21st. 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The Washita County Ministerial Alliance is presenting the weekend celebration. Impact Camden will host a back-to-school prayer and school supplies giveaway Saturday, June 25th, from 10 until 1 at the Washita Richmond Multipurpose Room on Mall Road in Camden. I'm Doc Bryce. Go make some news today. 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

0: In a story on Yahoo, a young man was on a first date and his date was repeatedly rude to their waitress. The guy was so embarrassed that he went to the manager and the waitress and apologized for his date being so rude. He asked to pay his tab and he left without returning to the table with his date. The manager informed the rude young woman that her date was over, her tab was paid, and she was free to leave. So the question is, was the guy wrong for leaving the girl at the restaurant?
1: Perfect move.
0: Yeah.
1: Mm-hmm. I mean, he said, wow, this is crazy.
0: Yeah. Mm-hmm.
1: So he went up there, apologized to the waitress and the manager, paid the tab.
0: Paid, yes.
1: And left. Mm-hmm. Hey, your date over, everything's been paid, you free to go.
0: Bye.
1: Ooh, gangster move.
0: Yes.
2: They were sick of her.
0: Yeah, and you could tell about a person's
1: everybody
0: character, right? How they treat people who are serve you. You can tell about their character,
1: man,
0: right there.
1: Because the man probably sitting there going, hey, what's up?
0: Uh-huh. Yeah. What if she was, like, really fine? You drop dead gorgeous.
3: That changes everything.
2: See? The service sucks at the restaurant.
0: Come on, baby. Let's get out of here.
3: Yeah, come on, boo. You don't tell my boo she loud.
0: You guys are so shallow. All right.
1: And sir, you need to better train these people in this restaurant.
0: We'll have more of this ignorant show coming up. We'll play a round of Would You Rather right after this.
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1: Time now, guys, for a round of Would You Rather. Would you rather use barbecued wieners as fish bait or Cheetos as fish bait? This should be an easy one for you guys.
2: You're not going to catch
1: you fishermen.
2: With
1: Cheetos?
2: Cheese, yeah, but you might can, if you make them the right thing and put them on
3: this little whole fish right here.
1: Wait, what?
3: Barbecued
1: wieners. It's some poor fishing. Why? Why do you say
3: down
1: that?
3: To Cheetos and wieners? You just stole something in your lunchbox or something? Food. What is this?
1: Would you rather have an ability to make people disappear or the ability to read minds?
4: Both.
2: Blink, yo, this is gone.
1: Yes.
3: Disappear. I like this. Yeah.
0: Yeah. Yeah, what's on your mind?
2: Blink, bye.
1: You I'll give it on, Steve.
2: Cause whatever on your mind, you out.
3: I'm you blinking Trump right on out of here.
1: I love it. Man. All right.
3: Where's you guys, the president?
1: Tommy blinked him out. Would you rather golf with your female coworkers or would you rather go to putt-putt golf with your ex?
3: Golf with y'all, like 18 holes with y'all?
1: Yeah.
5: And we feel the same about you.
1: What is that hate?
3: I'm going to go ahead and I'm going to play with y'all. I don't want to do nothing with my ex, so I'm going to play with y'all.
2: Nothing.
3: But y'all going to have to be quiet, though. Y'all
1: so
3: can't be talking
1: you guys
3: are going to
1: take us to the golf course.
3: Yeah. See, right there.
5: Well, Steve paid for us one time to get a golf lesson.
1: To get
5: lessons.
1: Shirley? Yes, it was
5: fun.
1: Yeah,
5: we were in South Carolina.
3: And how'd that work out?
5: Y'all
3: ain't played since then.
1: Nope. No, we've been out there but haven't played. Nope. But it was fun, though. Thank you.
5: It was fun.
1: It was fun. Would you rather wear a bonnet to the airport or a three-piece suit to the cookout? Which one?
3: Well, that sounds like a male or female thing, really.
1: Men wear bonnets. They have male bonnets now. They do.
2: I'm going to put this suit on and go on to this cookout. I've done it before.
5: You and this suit, when do you not wear
1: that's
5: a suit?
1: In your, that's
3: he in
1: your
3: the bed with
1: Steve.
3: The suit.
2: Man, I don't care nothing. I'm put this suit on going down here to this barbecue.
3: I'm not wearing no bonnet, though.
1: No, definitely not wearing a bonnet at the airport. No. All right. Would you rather snitch on a family member or take the rap for them?
0: Ooh. Oh, hey. A.
2: Oh, that's just gone.
0: A.
5: Bye.
3: I'm not taking the ride. For Kenna Wright?
2: Especially if you did know.
0: Yeah, they did.
1: Yeah.
2: Oh, no. Hell no.
1: Yeah. But what happened to...
2: There ain't no way in the world. I'm not doing no time.
1: What happened to snitches get stitches and all of that? No snitch rule
2: me.
1: And all
2: I got
1: that.
2: Stitches now.
1: Physical stitches.
2: I don't give no stitches. Thumb full of stitches right now.
1: Okay. What happened to you? What happened to your thumb?
2: I had a fishing accident yesterday. I was...
1: No. Okay. All right. Thanks, guys. Coming up next, it is our last break of the day, and we'll close out the show with the one and only Steve Harvey right after this.
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15: We do have a 40% chance at showers and thunderstorms this afternoon. Otherwise, it's going to be partly sunny with temperatures reaching near 90. Heat index values as high as 97. Tonight, partly cloudy skies and an overnight low near 74. For Saturday, we're expecting sunshine and 93. Then on Saturday night, another slight chance at rain, mostly clear in 76. Out of the Radio Works Weather Center, I'm JJ.
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17: Here we are, guys. Last break of the day on this Friday. Yes. Finally, it's here. We love our Fridays and we love our audience and we thank you for listening. We appreciate you. Junior, you have a question for Steve before we get out?
18: Well, yeah, Unc, man. I want to talk to you about this, Unc. You've been through pretty much everything I asked you. That's why you have so much depth about it. But what about how you feel about disobedience to God? I've never heard you speak about that. About how the consequences are when we disobey versus when we just
19: probably because I've been disobedient.
18: That's why I want you to talk about it.
19: It ain't my favorite subject, which has gotten me in the most trouble I've ever been. I don't think about disobedience to God. I think about. I guess I've never used the word disobedient. I just haven't. Always follow the letter of the law to the T. But then you know what, Junior? Nobody has. I tell you what I have learned about what you're calling disobedience to God, which I'm calling falling short, which I'm calling getting it wrong, not staying on the white line. Nobody has. I'll tell you one thing, man, what people do, sometimes you beat yourself up a bit too much about not getting it right. When I have to share this news with you, no one gets it right all the time. Nobody. I don't know any sin-free people.

0: Never met one. I thought my mother was. I swear I did. But as I kept getting older and older and older, I realized my mom was a human being too. She had many flaws. I wasn't exposed to it, but she had a many. Nobody gets through this life freely. I hear preachers on the internet. I mean, I thank God for faith and religion. I really do. But all these different sects of religion, you know, whether it's Baptist, Pentecostal, Methodist, Lutheran, Catholic, Jewish, Islam, everybody claims that their way is the right way. When in essence, you don't know how God gonna call this thing. I don't care what interpretation of the Bible you make. You know, somebody can come up with a different interpretation of it. But I do know this. At the end of this whole life, whoever you are, God will be the final judge of the matter. It is not my job to desecrate or degrade or talk about any other faith that's not similar to mine. It's not my job to say it's my way or the highway. That's just not my job. I think there's something in the Bible that says that you shouldn't judge. I'm sure there's something in there that says that. So I try my best to stay out of the judging business, especially when it comes to a person's faith. I know what the Bible says. I know I've read some things about, what's expected of us. And that's the faith I have, and that's the one I live by. But guess what? I come short of that a lot. A lot. I come short of that often. And I got news for you. So do you. I don't care who you are. You can put a PhD behind your name. You can come out there in the robe with the three bars on the sleeves. You can come out there with a hat on, with a tassel going to one side. You can get a bunch of initials after your name. MD, PhD, ASK. You can get whatever you want. You're going to come up short. Mm-hmm. You're going to come up short. You, sir, and you, madam, are a human being. I don't care what education level you done reached, you're going to come up short. I know you're going to come up short. And this ain't a knock on education, but you ever seen a person go get a degree and they start working, they find out that degree didn't get them where they wanted them to go, and they go back to school and get another degree and another one? I know some people, man, that went back to school four times, got the highest level of PhDs that you can get, thinking it was going to better their life. And it didn't. It didn't. You just paid some more money and went to school four more years. And it didn't make your life better. Which leads me to what I always thought. If you got a degree and it ain't working for you, why would you go get another one of them? Now, I'm not knocking education because it's necessary. And like, you got to go to school 8 years. You're going to be a lawyer or a doctor. You in the helping people biz, you got to know what you're doing. It's critical that you get this education. It's even more critical, man, that you keep up with the new things that's coming out in your field. And I'm taking a turn in this conversation, but it's leading me now to this little health thing I want to talk to y'all about just for real quick. If you are dealing with a doctor out there, and I'm just going to say this because I've had to do this, go get yourself a second and a third opinion. Don't take the opinion of one doctor. That doctor may have been a doctor for 30 years, but do you know what has happened since he received his degree in medicine? And if he don't stay current and go back to training on different things, some of his information can be outdated. Get yourself a second and third opinion, because medical advances change all the time. And if your doctor ain't keeping up with the changes, he can't advise you. Now, he's only advising you about what he know, but he might not know enough. I was all over the place with this closing remarks, but that's what I wanted to say. You know why? Because I ain't perfect. Have a great day, y'all. Talk to God today. He'd absolutely love to hear from you. And that was a closing remark that was done in complete imperfection. And I still like it.
1: For all Steve Harvey contests, no purchase necessary, void where prohibited. Participants must be legal U.S. residents at least 18 years old unless otherwise stated. For complete contest rules, visit SteveHarveyFM.com.
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3: Christine Lisi. A crucial Game 5 in the Stanley Cup Final on the way tonight with the Hurricanes hosting the Golden Knights, 8 Eastern on ABC. That series is tied up at 2 games apiece. A lot of offense so far. 33 combined goals by the teams. That is tied for the third highest in a Stanley Cup Final with the Islanders-Flyers series back in 1980. According to megastar center Victor Wembanyama, the Spurs' belief in themselves not shaken despite what happened last night. That's when they blew a 29-point lead in Game 4 of the NBA Finals, wound up losing by 1 to the Knicks, and find themselves down 3-1. Second time this NBA postseason, San Antonio is facing elimination. ESPN NBA analyst and former NBA point guard Jay Williams.
4: I think what we've seen from the Spurs are a 1,000 self-inflicted wounds throughout the course of this series, and I think it's not only on the players, I think it's also on the coaching staff. They also had a timeout to give that one particular time as well, right? Mm-hmm. So very young team, 21, 22, 23 years old.
3: Game 5 Saturday, 7:30 Eastern ESPN Radio, 8 Eastern on ABC. Texas Attorney General Ken Paxton sent a letter to Big 12 Commissioner Brett Yormark notifying the league it would be exposed to substantial liability if it takes action against Texas Tech for playing quarterback Brendan Sorsby. Sorsby, who was declared ineligible by the NCAA for betting on college sports, was given a temporary injunction to play for the Red Raiders by a judge on Monday. The NCAA plans to appeal that ruling. Two-time reigning AL Cy Young Award winner and Tigers ace Tarik Skubal will return from arthroscopic surgery on his left elbow and start Saturday against the Guardians. NFL Broncos coach Sean Payton signing a new 5-year contract with the team. Denver's gone 32-19 in his 3 seasons with 2 playoff appearances. Lions defensive back Brian Branch hasn't had any setbacks as he makes his way back from a season-ending Achilles injury in 2025, but still no timetable for his return.
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0: It's your Radio Love Deja Vu. Happy Friday. We've made it through another week. I am ready to party with you. Yes, the party is continuing. We got to talk all about your favorite celebs, what they're up to, plus maybe what you're getting into for the weekend. We got your tea, words of encouragement. You know how I get down. Let's dive in. The Deja Vu show is on.
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0: news, gossip, and drama. 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
1: 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Drewski is up there. Charting is one of the favorites right now. He's everywhere in commercials, set to be hosting the BET Awards, the youngest guy to ever host, and he just signed on to a

0: sensitive. For real. You got Tracy Morgan even got sensitive, but he's caught up in some trauma right now. We'll talk to you about that a little later on in the tea. But shouts out to the Knicks on that win. We'll see if they can do it again tomorrow night against the Spurs as they look to take home the NBA championship trophy. Hey, that's all of your tea for now.
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3: ABC News, I'm Sherry Preston. SpaceX makes its Wall Street debut. Elon Musk and his team watching from SpaceX headquarters in South Texas, and the company's president, Gwynne Shotwell, ringing the opening bell of the NASDAQ in New York today. A lot of fighting and kicking and screaming going on at the White House this weekend as the UFC fight President Trump wanted so badly is held on Sunday.
4: More than $60 million has already been spent to prepare for this event. The UFC says they are footing the bill and will actually lose $30 million on all of this. But this is also a massive marketing opportunity for them. And President Trump himself is financially entangled in the UFC, owning significant stock in its parent company. And his administration has also announced new partnerships with the UFC, the State Department launching a sports diplomacy program with them.
3: ABC's Mary Bruce. The White House still insisting a peace deal has been agreed upon between the U.S. and Iran. Iran has not confirmed that. This is ABC News.
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0: shouts going out to Lil Duval turning 49. Jesse Reyes is 35. Finesse Mitchell turns 54. Grandmaster D of Houdini is 64. And going to my deja vu lines, who's this and what are you celebrating?
1: Oh my gosh, this is Danae Howard calling from Brooklyn, New York. I'm celebrating my sister. She is getting married today.
0: Oh my gosh, what's your sister's name?
1: Her name is Nisha Inez and her husband, Tavi, and his name is Kenzie. And I want to celebrate the amen on their special day today and giving them so much love, respect, and power in this new union between our families.
0: Yay! Congratulations. I'm so excited for them. And thank you for calling and sharing it with us. All right.
1: Thank you. Thank you.
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0: 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It all sounds so good. I say it's going to get something to eat right now. We do have a 40% chance at showers and thunderstorms this afternoon. Otherwise, it's going to be partly sunny with temperatures reaching near 90. Heat index values as high as 97. Tonight, partly cloudy skies and an overnight low near 74. For Saturday, we're expecting sunshine and 93. Then on Saturday night, another slight chance at rain, mostly clear in 76. Out of the Radio Works Weather Center, I'm JJ.
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what she was saying on the Deja Vu show. We were talking about, should everybody be eligible to get a scholarship? Because I heard that your girl J-Lo's kids got scholarships when their mom has so much money, their dad has so much money. Why not let other kids who need that money get it? So we'll talk about what you had to say about that whole subject coming up in a minute, because y'all were blowing up my Deja Vu lines. Hang on.

0: So what you say?
1: The Deja Vu Show, the question was asked, should kids who come from a rich background, like J-Lo's kids, be eligible for scholarships? Should they be able to apply and get these scholarships when there are kids out there who need it? Let's go to my Deja Vu lines, 877-533-5288. So what you saying?
2: I think if it is a merit-based scholarship, I think that anyone, regardless of income, should be able to apply. However, if I myself was a millionaire and I had a child attending college, I probably would not assist in pursuing my child applying for scholarships if I know that I can out of pocket pay for the cost and the scholarship can go to someone else.
3: Yeah, I think everybody should be eligible because scholarships are based on the students, the academic, how
1: right.
3: they're doing academically. So based on that, yeah, and it shows the student that if you work hard, these are your rewards. Yeah, J-Lo and them can pay for it. We all know that. But it's showing the child that if you work hard, you can accomplish what you want and you can get certain things. You know, based on your own accomplishment.
1: Okay, I got you. Thanks for checking in for So What You Saying. Keep the conversation going at Official Deja Vu Show on social.
0: Come in, sit down. 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
5: ABC News, I'm Sherry Preston. A federal judge has agreed to extend the court-ordered block on President Trump's $1.8 billion settlement fund, compensating those who claim to have been victims of a weaponized government. The fund to be blocked until further notice from the court. The Trump administration appealing another federal judge's ruling, ordering the president's name removed from the Kennedy Center for the Performing Arts. The administration argues that the president's hand-picked board should be able to add a secondary name to the facility. A long night of violent storms across the Midwest. In Illinois, ABC's Alex Perez.
6: Here in Streeter, there are personal belongings scattered everywhere. Just a reminder of how powerful this storm was. Now, the difficult process of assessing the damage is only just beginning, but officials here say, thankfully, there are no reports of any fatalities.
5: SpaceX to be on the New York Stock Exchange, or the NASDAQ, actually. It's not trading quite yet. It can take time for brokers to set up all their buy and sell orders, but it's just about for its first trade. This is ABC News.
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We're getting ready for Knowledge is Power on this Deja Vu show. And in honor of Black Music Month, we're saluting the music that made the movies. The movies of the 90s, that is. And we're going to take it to 1992 in just a few minutes. So hang on.

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2: Time for Knowledge is Power on this Deja Vu show, and we are taking it back to 1992, talking about the movie Mo Money. You know, the Wayans were reigning supreme. You had Damon Wayans, who wrote and starred in this movie. Marlon was in the movie. Stacey Dash, Harry Lennox. Oh, and comedian Bernie Mac made his movie debut in this one. Now, the soundtrack gave us vibes, produced by Jimmy Jam and Terry Lewis. I didn't even know they produced this hit from Gary Wheeler. It's I Adore You.
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1: Ouachita County Reach holds their meeting every month on the fourth Monday. 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
23: We do have a 40% chance at showers and thunderstorms this afternoon. Otherwise, it's going to be partly sunny with temperatures reaching near 90. Heat index values as high as 97. Tonight, partly cloudy skies and an overnight low near 74. For Saturday, we're expecting sunshine and 93. Then on Saturday night, another slight chance at rain, mostly clear in 76. Out of the Radio Works Weather Center, I'm JJ.
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we play your favorite songs, but I also got to give you some headlines, baby, because it's stuff going on that you need to know about. 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

0: on with me, Deja Vu, landing over in Times Square in New York, where there's a giant inflatable shirtless version of Elon Musk. People are protesting him and all his businesses, and yeah, it's kind of jarring to look at. Meanwhile, going around the world, landing over in the Bahamas. You know, it's vacation, summertime, and y'all want to act a fool. Five Americans were arrested after a brawl scuffle at a cruise port in the Bahamas. Y'all, I'm so tired of being embarrassed. Act like you got some sense. And last but not least, going around the world, landing over in the ocean. Oh my gosh, there was a dog blown out to sea on a raft, and a sightseeing tour group actually went to go and save the little pooch. Oh, now that's how you're supposed to act when you're out. Hey, listen, you've just gone around the world with me, Deja Vu.
1: ABC News, I'm Sherry Preston. A deadly shooting situation has been going on in Midland, Texas.
2: We do have 11 known victims at this time. There's at least one victim that is dead on the scene.
1: Midland Mayor Lori Blong says police have established a perimeter. A local news report was quoting witnesses as saying two people were shot while waiting at a stoplight and that the shooter is now barricaded inside a building. A federal judge has issued an injunction blocking President Trump's $1.8 billion fund to benefit those who claim to have been victimized by the Biden administration. There's no deal yet officially announced or signing scheduled between the United States and Iran, even though Iran's foreign minister says an agreement has never been closer. SpaceX stock, just issued today, has been trading at about $162, higher than the initial offering price. And that means SpaceX is worth $2 trillion. And founder Elon Musk is officially the world's first trillionaire. This is ABC News.
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1: We've got your words of encouragement on this Deja Vu show as we're looking at winning in sports. You got FIFA, you've got the Stanley Cup, and of course, NBA championships are going on. Let's talk about what it means to win. I got a quote for you coming up in minutes to keep you encouraged.

0: Sabu Show, coming from Meb Keflezi, marathon winner and Olympic medalist. He says, I realize that winning doesn't always mean getting first place. It means getting the best out of yourself. Oh my gosh, if we could just grasp that, because sometimes we want just that title. I know I do, because I'm competitive, right? But you got to grasp that. Hey, I gave my all. I gave my best. That is how I am winning, by putting excellence out into the atmosphere. So even if it doesn't tick off on the name chart that you are number one, you can still be considered a winner. You're still winning in life because you gave your best. Those are your words of encouragement on this Deja Vu Show.
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3: Hello, South Arkansas. I'm Doc Price. Let's talk news. Southern Arkansas University has named Dr. C. Neely Dobbins Dean of its College of Education and Human Performance effective July 1st. Dobbins has served SAU for more than 15 years and currently chairs the Department of Teacher Education. University officials credit her with expanding the Master of Arts in Teaching program and strengthening educator partnerships across Arkansas schools and communities. South Arkansas Now's Sandy Sanford reported the city of El Dorado has been fined $4,600 by the Arkansas Division of Environmental Quality. The state says the city improperly burned household debris and operated an unpermitted air curtain incinerator at 740 Industrial Road. Mayor Paul Choate says the city misunderstood its permits and will pay the penalty to the state. The report says the state order also requires the city to stop improper burning and remove solid waste from the site. The deadline is coming up fast for the sealed bids on a 1992 Federal Motors fire truck offered by the city of East Camden. The truck has a 1,000-gallon tank and a 1,250-gallon-per-minute pump. Bids open June 18th at 7 p.m. during the council meeting. For details, call Chief Lauren Snellgrove at 870-807-3417 before submitting your bid to City Hall. The Camden Police Department is selling tickets for its Chief of the Grill Father's Day raffle. One winner will receive a $150 barbecue pack with grilling tools, rubs, sauces, gloves, and roasting pans. Tickets are $5 each or three for $10. Buy yours at Camden Police Headquarters on Police Drive. The drawing is June 18th at 9 a.m. Proceeds support future CPD community events. 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Include your name inside the bag, please. I'm Doc Bryce. Go make some news today. 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Shop Camden.
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5: 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Today is National Peanut Butter Cookie Day, International Falafel Day, National Jerky Day, International Chicaca Day, Magic Day, World Day Against Child Labor, Crowded Nest Awareness Day, National Automotive Service Professionals Day, Loving Day, celebrating the 1967 Supreme Court ruling of Loving versus Virginia, Superman Day, also celebrated on April 18th, Women Veterans Day, and Red Rose Day. From the Radio Works Newsroom, I'm Price Robertson. From El Dorado, from Magnolia, from Hampton, and here in Camden, we're ready and glad to have you with us. In the news this minute, an investigation has been opened after an 84-year-old Fordyce woman drowned at Aquatic Center in Pine Bluff. The city of El Dorado has been fined for unpermitted burning of demolition debris at a city-owned property. The Columbia County Assessor's Office says the vehicle registration issue email is a scam. And SAU Magnolia's undergraduate elementary teacher preparation program has earned an A+ from the National Council on Teacher Quality. We'll have the rest of today's news after these announcements.
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7: In case you missed it, the U.S. Army Corps of Engineers is waiving day use fees and recreation areas in observance of the USACE's birthday. From Texarkana, planners are approving a new subdivision and a convenience store in the College Hill neighborhood. The Fulton Town Council met for a June meeting on Monday. A Nashville man is charged with second-degree battery following a stabbing that occurred on Claremont Street. Also from Nashville, an accident this past Wednesday occurred at the intersection of Main Street and Isaac Perkins Drive. And finally, the Liberty and Justice Rally is set for next Sunday at the Columbia County Courthouse in Magnolia. For even more news, both local and even outside of South Arkansas, visit us on the web at www.yesradioworks.com. 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You can also visit us anytime on Facebook. That's the news from the Radio Works News Desk. Keep working hard, and please stand by for more here on this Radio Works station. We hope you have a very good weekend.
8: We do have a 40% chance at showers and thunderstorms this afternoon. Otherwise, it's going to be partly sunny with temperatures reaching near 90. Heat index values as high as 97. Tonight, partly cloudy skies and an overnight low near 74. For Saturday, we're expecting sunshine and 93. Then on Saturday night, another slight chance at rain, mostly clear in 76. Out of the Radio Works Weather Center, I'm JJ.
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mad tea about your favorite celebs. Only one artist is able to get your guy, Jay-Z and Eminem, on one track. I'll tell you who and what it's for coming up in a minute.

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4: Spilling that tea about your favorite celebs. Can we shout out to Kiki Palmer, who is killing the game? She's doing it all. Matter of fact, she's about to be Professor Kiki. She's just signed a 5-year residency to be a teacher, a professor rather, at UC.

0: Now, this will be the first time that Jay-Z and Eminem are on one track together. They're not spitting verses. They're just talking about the influence of Rakim. But you do remember the track that M and Jay were on, that Renegade, what? From the Blueprint, baby. Anyway, they're showing love and saying that Rakim gave them the blueprint to success. And last but not least, just because you're successful does not mean you can't fly commercial. Folks are clowning Rick Ross, the boss, for flying on Frontier. But let this man do what he wants to do. He said his private jet is being worked on. Hey, listen, that's all of your tea for now.
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3: ABC News, I'm Chuck Sievertson. The shooter is dead in Midland, Texas, is a statement from the city. At least one other person is dead. Nine victims have been taken to the hospital. Preliminary police info says it started Wednesday when officers tried to pull over a car and the driver fired at officers and then fled. Tried to grab the driver today and he began shooting. Scaffolding is up as workers prepare to take President Trump's name off the Kennedy Center in Washington. Today is the court-ordered deadline to do so, and a federal judge has denied a last-minute appeal to stop it. ABC's Peter Harlambous.
4: To put it lightly, he's very angry about this. He's repeatedly spoken about it, put out multiple Truth Social posts.
3: The administration's appeal claimed removal of the Trump name could create confusion and hurt fundraising. Iran's foreign minister says a short-term agreement has never been closer, but no word that Iran has agreed to any U.S. demands. This is ABC News.
5: One of life's greatest mysteries has finally been solved.
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0: 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It's time for that hustler's tip. And listen to your intuition. There was a family, the Hollingsworth family, Dr. Javoris and Dr. Arlene Gordon Hollingsworth, and they developed a series for their daughter, based on their daughter, to teach kids different nursery rhymes and lessons. They hired graphic designers to bring what they had on paper to life on video. And now Gracie's Corner, as it was known, has become a beloved series all across the world. So much so that Disney is partnering with them. Oh my gosh. They're going to be doing a global partnership for streaming and original content through Disney, all because they want a representation for their baby girl. You have a dream, a vision, act on it. Start small. Don't despise the day of small beginnings, because you never know, you could end up with a Disney deal. Can't wait to see Gracie's on Disney Junior. That's your Hustler's Tip inspiration on this Deja Vu Show.
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24: We do have a 40% chance at showers and thunderstorms this afternoon. Otherwise, it's going to be partly sunny with temperatures reaching near 90. Heat index values as high as 97. Tonight, partly cloudy skies and an overnight low near 74. For Saturday, we're expecting sunshine and 93. Then on Saturday night, another slight chance at rain, mostly clear in 76. Out of the Radio Works Weather Center, I'm JJ.
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0: All right, now here we go. It's the Jeff Fox Show. You know, I was just thinking, it's the second half. We are here. We're halfway through 2026. And some of us started out the year with, you know, big plans, big goals, big dreams. Some things worked out exactly the way we hoped, and some things didn't. But the good news is this. You still have time. 6 months may be behind you, but 6 months are still ahead of you. So don't spend the rest of the year focused on what went wrong. Focus on what can still go right, okay? The next chapter doesn't care how the first chapter started. So keep showing up, keep learning, keep believing, keep moving forward. Sometimes progress isn't a giant leap. Sometimes it's just simply refusing to quit. So as we go ahead into the second half of 2026, give yourself some grace. Celebrate on how far you've come this year. Get excited about what's still possible. Your best moment this year may not be behind you. It may be what's waiting for you. Just something to think about. I'm Jeff Fox. We'll take a break and we'll be right back. Keep doing you.
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6: ABC News, I'm Chuck Sievertson. Workers prepare to take President Trump's name off the Kennedy Center in Washington. Today's the court-ordered deadline to do so. Federal judges denied a last-minute appeal to stop it, says ABC's Peter Harlambous.
7: He pointed out that the Trump administration has been partially already complying with this order. The website, for example, the social media pages of the Kennedy Center, they no longer have Donald Trump's name. So he didn't really see how they can remove those parts of the name but not remove the name from the building and argue this somehow would be irreparable harm.
6: A federal judge is blocking President Trump's $1.8 billion fund to benefit those who claim to have been victimized by the Biden administration. Another judge rejected an attempt by two people from Virginia to cancel the White House UFC fight. That judge says the plaintiffs failed to show how they would be harmed. There is no deal yet officially announced or signed scheduled between the U.S. and Iran, but Iran says a deal's never been closer. This is ABC News.
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18: Come get inside this. It's warm up in this. Can you fit up in my...

0: Sly's music and the influence of Sly's music, it affected so many groups.
1: And you hear it in all different ways. So Parliament Funkadelic, you know, comes out.
0: I have so many stories. This is a true story. In the early 70s, started getting psychedelic soul coming out of Detroit with Temptations and Cloud Nine and all these things. Well, it was Norman Whitfield who was on the West Coast. He heard Sly do that first. And brought that back to Motown. He said, Sly, this guy has got this sound over here. We got to do that. Sly did that first. And he also was the architect of multi-gender and racial rock band.
1: Absolutely.
0: That didn't exist at that time. Sly did that first.
1: That's right.
0: The influence of Sly Stone really changed the music industry at that time and even today in a big way because Sly did it first. We'll love to hear some of your great Sly Stone memories. 855-608-2699.
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22: We do have a 40% chance at showers and thunderstorms this afternoon. Otherwise, it's going to be partly sunny with temperatures reaching near 90. Heat index values as high as 97. Tonight, partly cloudy skies and an overnight low near 74. For Saturday, we're expecting sunshine and 93. Then on Saturday night, another slight chance at rain, mostly clear in 76. Out of the Radio Works Weather Center, I'm JJ.
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0: we're paying tribute to the great Sly Stone today.
1: And when you think about the images of Sly, and you think about that band behind him, and that band really represented a time in America where folks were trying to come together. Sly did it first on stage.
0: He sure did.
1: Like, he was showing what we could do as a country by bringing together this multiracial, multi-ethnic band. And it was groundbreaking because you had women in that band. His sister. You had women who were just incredible.

0: local musicians.
1: Playing. Not just background, but playing. Right. And hitting hard.
0: And we had never really saw that before.
1: Not like that, no.
0: And for me, I always think about Sly, and I think about Larry Graham, because I was a big Graham Central Station
1: fan. Oh, yes.
0: And that was really my connection to Sly. I was a little kid when Sly came out. But when Larry Graham came out, I was in like high school. And so it was like, it reminded me all over again about seeing Sly for the first time on TV. Because I remember seeing him on TV and I'm like, this dude is different.
1: Yeah.
0: Like James Brown is flamboyant, but Sly took it someplace else.
1: He sure did.
0: He was the epitome of psychedelic cool.
1: Psychedelic cool. He did it first.
0: Oh my goodness. Just seeing him, you know, on stage with the outfits, the bell bottoms, the sunglasses, the hat.
1: See, that's that West Coast hippie movement. That all started over there first. Sly Stone was always on the cutting edge for everything. Sly Stone was Prince before Prince. We'll take a break.
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0: 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The Pharaoh fast-forwards his favorite foreign film, Powder Donut. 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
6: ABC News, I'm Chuck Sievertson. A shooting this morning turned into a barricade situation in Midland, Texas, police say, and after hours of trying to negotiate with the suspected shooter, that person is dead. 9 others taken to the hospital. Midland Mayor Lori Blong.
7: Our thoughts and prayers are absolutely with the victims and with their families, with our first responders. And
6: police say that they have identified the shooting suspect who was wanted for an attempted murder of an officer earlier this week. While there's no deal yet officially announced or signing scheduled between the U.S. and Iran, Iran's foreign minister says an agreement has never been closer. ABC News White House correspondent Karen Travers.
8: We were just briefed by a senior administration official who said that they believe they're about 80 to 85% of the way to getting this done, but not 100%.
6: Workers preparing to take President Trump's name off the Kennedy Center in Washington. Today's the court order deadline to do so. This is ABC News.
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continue with our tribute to Sly Stone as we celebrate Black Music Month. I'm going to jump right back on the graduation hotline for this Friday. It's still graduation season, and we got the best music in the city. Oh, yeah, we jamming on a Friday.

show and it's Black Music Month. Today, we pay tribute to Sly Stone, who we just lost. We honor the revolutionary genius behind the sound of liberation, Sly Stone. He was the visionary force behind Sly and the Family Stone. Sly changed the game with the message of unity, funk, and social truth. With hits like

0: those weren't just hits. They were the soundtrack of a movement. You see, Sly Stone fused funk, soul, rock, and psychedelica like no one before. He broke barriers with a band that was black, white, male, female, a true family on stage and in spirit. His grooves made you move, but his lyrics made you think. He told us to stand. He told us to be proud. And most of all, he told us to be real. Today, we say thank you to a musical prophet. Sly Stone, your music will live on forever. We're celebrating Black Music Month. This is the Jeff Fox Show.
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25: We do have a 40% chance at showers and thunderstorms this afternoon. Otherwise, it's going to be partly sunny with temperatures reaching near 90. Heat index values as high as 97. Tonight, partly cloudy skies and an overnight low near 74. For Saturday, we're expecting sunshine in 93. Then on Saturday night, another slight chance at rain, mostly clear in 76. Out of the Radio Works Weather Center, I'm JJ.
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0: know, there's certain things you never forget. And it was a song that came on the radio and literally changed my life. And back in those days, all we had was AM radio.
1: That's right.
0: But when Dance to the Music came on the radio, I had never heard anything like that in my life. It just blew my mind, man. It blew my mind.
1: That was a party song. If you listen to Dance to the Music, it sounds like there's a party going on in that recording studio.
0: Mm-hmm.
1: You know, and it was one of those songs. And for me, it was the first time I heard Hot Fun in the Summertime.
0: Oh, that's another one.
1: Because there's certain songs that just put you in the mood. I play that song every year on the first day of summer.
0: Do you really?
1: Oh, I do. Because it's like, for me, that brings back childhood memories.
0: Sure
1: of
0: does.
1: Just, that was the official anthem for summer. And, you know, that song was so exuberant with so much youthfulness. And like you mentioned, The Temptations. So, you know, part of what folks who were teenagers in the 60s remember how Motown was the sound of young America.
0: Right.
1: That sound was beginning to die out by the end of the 60s. Mm-hmm. Like the Jacksons kind of revived it.
0: Mm-hmm.
1: Like you just said, when the Temptations turned that corner and got into the psychedelic R&B,
0: it became a message type of vibe too.
1: That's right. It revived Motown sound because the Temps were kind of like dying out.
0: Mm-hmm.
1: And then they do, you know, Cloud Nine, Psychedelic Shack, and all of a sudden they get a whole different fan base of young people who are listening to Sly. This is Black Music Month. When we think about the history of Black Music Month, there are certain artists whose stamp changed the game. Sly was one of those.
0: Oh, my God. I remember having conversations with other geniuses, and Sly was such an influence. I remember sitting in the same studio that we used to broadcast out of in New York, and this particular day, Nile Rodgers was there. Nile Rodgers, the great Nile Rodgers of Chic.
1: Yes.
0: He couldn't stop speaking about Sly and how Sly was just an influence on everything he did.
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0: It's the graduation hotline. Who's graduating in your family? You know we gotta know.
1: Hey, Jeff, this is Carolyn Dunn calling from Camden, Arkansas. I want to give a graduation shout-out to my beautiful granddaughter, Shania Dunn. She graduated from U.

0: Texas. It was 1,724 graduates. Congratulations.
1: Hey, this is Mia calling from Queen City, Camden, Arkansas, and I would like to congratulate my son's baby's mother, my grandson's mom, Sarah Lee White, on getting her CNA license and getting ready to get her LPN license. Congratulations, sweetheart. I'm so proud of you.
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10: ABC News, I'm Chuck Sievertson. Wall Street's major indexes soared on the investor confidence over SpaceX's debut on the NASDAQ today. The rocket company ending more than 19% above where they started, launching Elon Musk as the world's first trillionaire. The market's also responding well to news that the U.S. and Iran could be nearing a deal to reopen the Strait of Hormuz. Crude oil prices dropped. Both U.S. and Iranian officials making conflicting statements. ABC News contributor and former Deputy Secretary of Defense on the Middle East, Mick Mulroy.
11: It's pretty clear from what both sides are saying publicly or through, you know, releases to state-owned media that the two sides are far apart. And I can't imagine what they would be signing, in Geneva this weekend.
10: Police say they know who the shooter was this morning in Midland, Texas. One sought for the alleged attempted murder of an officer earlier in the week. That person is dead, with 9 others taken to the hospital. This is ABC News.
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20: We do have a 40% chance at showers and thunderstorms this afternoon. Otherwise, it's going to be partly sunny with temperatures reaching near 90. Heat index values as high as 97. Tonight, partly cloudy skies and an overnight low near 74. For Saturday, we're expecting sunshine and 93. Then on Saturday night, another slight chance at rain, mostly clear in 76. Out of the Radio Works Weather Center, I'm JJ.
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month on this Friday. We're going to turn the page this hour and pay tribute to the godfather of soul, James Brown. We got the Jeff Fox Show Comedy Spotlight. And I'm going to jump right back on the graduation hotline. We jamming. It's Friday on the Jeff Fox Show. Come on, sing the song.

0: It's Jeff Fox and his Black Music Month as we pay tribute to James Brown. He was the godfather of soul, the hardest working man in show business, and the heartbeat of a movement. From Augusta, Georgia, he used to say Augusta, GA.
1: In

0: is Augusta G.
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1: 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I feel good.
2: 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I knew that I wouldn't.
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0: 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His sound laid the foundation for funk. 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
0: Fueled hip-hop and empowered black pride around the globe. James Brown just wasn't a performer. He was a cultural force. His moves inspired Michael. His rhythms shaped France. And his message uplifted millions. So today, we salute the man who made us feel good, taught us the power of the beat, and the power of being proud. James Brown, the godfather of soul, as we celebrate Black Music Month today on the Jeff Fox Show.
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0: 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To put a smile on your face. 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
1: Kidnappers don't kidnap black kids. We too much trouble. We ask too many questions. We be in the backseat asking questions. We don't be quiet. We be scared, but we want to know what's going on. Miss Kidnapper? Mr. Kidnapper? Where we going? Mr. Kidnapper? Where we going to eat? Mr. Kidnapper? Mr. Kidnapper? Can you put the radio on the black radio station?
0: There you go. In the comedy spotlight, the great Chris Tucker here on the Jeff Fox Show. That's funny. We'll take a break. We'll be right back.
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5: ABC News, I'm Chuck Sievertson. Wall Street's major indexes zoomed, propelled partly by SpaceX's debut on the NASDAQ today, ending more than 19% above where they started, with Elon Musk becoming the world's first trillionaire. The market's also boosted by news that the U.S. and Iran could be nearing a deal to reopen the Strait of Hormuz. A Trump administration official telling ABC News senior White House correspondent Selena Wang a deal is closer than ever.
6: Now, this official, though, did caveat that they aren't sure as to whether the supreme leader has signed off on this and did acknowledge that there are some factions within Iran that don't want this deal to go through, but said that those that the U.S. have been negotiating with and who have the authority to make this deal do, in fact, want this to be signed.
5: Police say the shooter today in Midland, Texas, where 9 people went to the hospital, was known to cops accused of the attempted murder of an officer. They say the shooter is dead. This is ABC News.
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14: From the Radio Works Weather Center, here's a look at your overnight weather. Should see some partly cloudy skies with a low of 74. Then on Saturday, sunshine and clouds mixed in, high of 95. Then come Sunday, cloudy early. Scattered thunderstorms developing later in the day, high of 87. Then back to work on Monday, rain likely, high of 78. Tuesday, a few passing clouds, otherwise generally sunny. Going to see a high around 89. I'm Doc Bryson. That's a look at your overnight weather from the Radio Works Winter Centaur.
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0: right. It's the graduation hotline. Who's graduating in your family? You know we got to know.
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0: 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We love it. It's the graduation hotline. 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We want to say,
1: 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Ooh. 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
4: Walking by Faith Ministry, where Francine Parham is the pastor, presents the Men and Women Conference on June 13th at noon. The conference will be held at the Mainstay Conference Room, 206 Highway 274 in Camden. Special speakers will be Evangelist LeClaire Williams and Deacon Marcus Johnson. You are all invited to come fellowship.
5: Hello, South Arkansas. I'm Doc Price. Let's talk news. Southern Arkansas University has named Dr. C. Neely Dobbins Dean of its College of Education and Human Performance effective July 1st. Dobbins has served SAU for more than 15 years and currently chairs the Department of Teacher Education. University officials credit her with expanding the Master of Arts in Teaching program and strengthening educator partnerships across Arkansas schools and communities. South Arkansas Now's Sandy Sanford reported the city of El Dorado has been fined $4,600 by the Arkansas Division of Environmental Quality. The state says the city improperly burned household debris and operated an unpermitted air curtain incinerator at 740 Industrial Road. Mayor Paul Choate says the city misunderstood its permits and will pay the penalty to the state. The report says the state order also requires the city to stop improper burning and remove solid waste from the site. The deadline is coming up fast for the sealed bids on a 1992 Federal Motors fire truck offered by the city of East Camden. The truck has a 1,000-gallon tank and a 1,250-gallon-per-minute pump. Bids open June 18th at 7 p.m. during the council meeting. For details, call Chief Lauren Snellgrove at 870-807-3417 before submitting your bid to City Hall. The Camden Police Department is selling tickets for its Chief of the Grill Father's Day raffle. One winner will receive a $150 barbecue pack with grilling tools, rubs, sauces, gloves, and roasting pans. Tickets are $5 each or three for $10. Buy yours at Camden Police Headquarters on Police Drive. The drawing is June 18th at 9 a.m. Proceeds support future CPD community events. 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Include your name inside the bag, please. I'm Doc Bryce. Go make some news today. 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
6: It's Friday, June 12th, 2026. Today is National Peanut Butter Cookie Day, International Falafel Day, National Jerky Day, International Chicaca Day, Magic Day, World Day Against Child Labor, Crowded Nest Awareness Day, National Automotive Service Professionals Day, Loving Day, celebrating the 1967 Supreme Court ruling of Loving versus Virginia, Superman Day, also celebrated on April 18th, Women Veterans Day, and Red Rose Day. From the Radio Works Newsroom, I'm Price Robertson. From El Dorado, from Magnolia, from Hampton, and here in Camden, we're ready and glad to have you with us. In the news this minute, an investigation has been opened after an 84-year-old Fordyce woman drowned at Aquatic Center in Pine Bluff. The city of El Dorado has been fined for unpermitted burning of demolition debris at a city-owned property. The Columbia County Assessor's Office says the vehicle registration issue email is a scam. And SAU Magnolia's undergraduate elementary teacher preparation program has earned an A+ from the National Council on Teacher Quality. We'll have the rest of today's news after these announcements.
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6: In case you missed it, the U.S. Army Corps of Engineers is waiving day use fees and recreation areas in observance of the USACE's birthday. From Texarkana, planners are approving a new subdivision and a convenience store in the College Hill neighborhood. The Fulton Town Council met for a June meeting on Monday. A Nashville man is charged with second-degree battery following a stabbing that occurred on Claremont Street. Also from Nashville, an accident this past Wednesday occurred at the intersection of Main Street and Isaac Perkins Drive. And finally, the Liberty and Justice Rally is set for next Sunday at the Columbia County Courthouse in Magnolia. For even more news, both local and even outside of South Arkansas, visit us on the web at www.yesradioworks.com. 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Keep working hard, and please stand by for more here on this Radio Works station. 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
3: Bet he can't say that in reverse.

said, it's your boy Sean Good vibing out with you today on this Friday. Hey, having a good time with you. The workday is done. Now it's time to enjoy these Friday evening hours and get into your weekend. It is finally here. I got a good moment of motivation on the way for you coming up a little bit later, so don't miss that. But the music continues. Jill Scott's latest one is coming up. I got one from her. That is on the way. Right now, I'm going to go back to one of my favorite old cuts. This is Color Me Bad, What I Want to Sex You Up.

0: pressure. It's your boy Sean Good with you on this Friday evening. I got a good moment of motivation on the way for you, so don't miss that. Do me a favor, though. Hit me up on socials. I'm on Instagram, the Sean Good, on Facebook at Sean Good, S-E-A-N-G-O-O-D. Like my page, follow me, and definitely say what's up. Still ahead, though, Prince, Case is on the way, and the latest from Gabriel Jacoby. Stay there.
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5: ABC News, I'm Chuck Siebertson. Up and away, many of the stocks in Wall Street's major indexes, with SpaceX's debut in the NASDAQ today, ending up as a $2 trillion company, with Elon Musk as the first ever trillionaire. Markets also gained from news that the U.S. and Iran could be nearing a deal to reopen the Strait of Hormuz. Crude oil prices dropped. But in a Trump administration official's info to ABC News senior White House correspondent Selena Wang, an agreement would include the phrase lead or leading to several times.
6: It also says it, quote, leads to the dismantling of the Iranian nuclear program, that it would lead to the U.S. getting that enriched material out.
5: Due to storms in Dallas and across the Northeast, more than 900 flights were canceled today, over 6,000 delayed across the country. Police say the shooter this morning in Midland, Texas, where nine people went to the hospital, was sought for the alleged attempted murder of an officer. They say that person is dead. This is ABC News.
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6: 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This is your girl, Demetria McKinney.

0: Gabriel Jacoby with Baby. It's your boy Sean Goo with you. I'm going to be wrapping up the show coming up in just a few minutes, but of course I'm going to leave you with a good moment of motivation that's going to happen after my girl Beyonce hits you with one of her classics. I got a classic from High Five and one of the newest ones from Kevin Ross. Stay there.
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10: As a race car driver for 40 years, I survived a lot of crashes. Not everyone can run into a wall at 200 miles an hour and walk away. Without a seatbelt, I wouldn't be alive today. Now I'm retired, back home in Arkansas driving my pickup. I'm shocked how many people aren't wearing seatbelts. Why risk your life when it only takes 2 seconds to buckle up? Take it from number 6. Buckle up, Arkansas.
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19: From the Radio Works Weather Center, here's a look at your overnight weather. Should see some partly cloudy skies with a low of 74. Then on Saturday, sunshine and clouds mixed in, high of 95. Then come Sunday, cloudy early. Scattered thunderstorms developing later in the day, high of 87. Then back to work on Monday, rain likely, high of 78. Tuesday, a few passing clouds, otherwise generally sunny. Going to see a high around 89. I'm Doc Bryce, and that's a look at your overnight weather from the Radio Works Weather Center.
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0: In the middle, and that is my time. I got to get up out of here. Of course, I'll be back with you on Monday, but I'm going to leave you with this good moment of motivation. You know, perfection is an illusion that stifles growth. You got to embrace your flaws. They make you unique and relatable. Focus on your progress and not your perfection, and enjoy your journey. Remember the effort. Your effort is all about your authenticity. That truly matters. That's what really matters when it comes to our life. So let go and just thrive. That is your good moment of motivation. Have an incredible rest of your weekend. I'll catch you back here on Monday.
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9: From the Radio Works Weather Center, here's a look at your overnight weather. Should see some partly cloudy skies with a low of 74. Then on Saturday, sunshine and clouds mixed in, high of 95. Then come Sunday, cloudy early. Scattered thunderstorms developing later in the day, high of 87. Then back to work on Monday, rain likely, high of 78. Tuesday, a few passing clouds, otherwise generally sunny. Going to see a high around 89. I'm Doc Bryce, and that's a look at your overnight weather from the Radio Works Weather Center.
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